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XFM weather. About 5 millimeters of showers or drizzle this evening. Wind north 30 kilometers per hour, gusting to 50, and a low of 12. For tomorrow, showers or drizzle, wind northwest 20 to 40 kilometers per hour, a high of 15 with a UV index of low. Mainly cloudy for the evening with a chance of showers, becoming clear overnight. Northwest wind gusting to 40 kilometers per hour, becoming light late in the evening with a low of 10. And there's a look at your forecast on 98.9 XFM.

XFM weather. About 5 millimeters of showers or drizzle this evening. Wind north 30 kilometers per hour, gusting to 50, and a low of 12. For tomorrow, showers or drizzle, wind northwest 20 to 40 kilometers per hour, a high of 15 with a UV index of low. Mainly cloudy for the evening with a chance of showers, becoming clear overnight. Northwest wind gusting to 40 kilometers per hour, becoming light late in the evening with a low of 10. And there's a look at your forecast on 98.9 XFM.

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XFM weather. About 5 millimeters of showers or drizzle this evening. Wind north 30 kilometers per hour, gusting to 50, and a low of 12. For tomorrow, showers or drizzle, wind northwest 20 to 40 kilometers per hour, a high of 15 with a UV index of low. Mainly cloudy for the evening with a chance of showers, becoming clear overnight. Northwest wind gusting to 40 kilometers per hour, becoming light late in the evening with a low of 10. And there's a look at your forecast on 98.9 XFM.

XFM weather. About 5 millimeters of showers or drizzle this evening. Wind north 30 kilometers per hour, gusting to 50, and a low of 12. For tomorrow, showers or drizzle, wind northwest 20 to 40 kilometers per hour, a high of 15 with a UV index of low. Mainly cloudy for the evening with a chance of showers, becoming clear overnight. Northwest wind gusting to 40 kilometers per hour, becoming light late in the evening with a low of 10. And there's a look at your forecast on 98.9 XFM.

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1: XFM weather, about 5 millimeters of showers or drizzle this evening. Wind north 30 kilometers per hour, gusting to 50, and a low of 12. For tomorrow, showers or drizzle, wind northwest 20 to 40 kilometers per hour, a high of 15 with a UV index of low. Mainly cloudy for the evening with a chance of showers, becoming clear overnight. Northwest wind gusting to 40 kilometers per hour, becoming light late in the evening with a low of 10. And there's a look at your forecast on 98.9 XFM.

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1: XFM weather. About 5 millimeters of showers or drizzle this evening. Wind north 30 kilometers per hour, gusting to 50, and a low of 12. For tomorrow, showers or drizzle, wind northwest 20 to 40 kilometers per hour, a high of 15 with a UV index of low. Mainly cloudy for the evening with a chance of showers, becoming clear overnight. Northwest wind gusting to 40 kilometers per hour, becoming light late in the evening with a low of 10. And there's a look at your forecast on 98.9 XFM.

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1: 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The West Bay Road Fire Hall is hosting a cribbage game on the 13th, which is a Sunday. 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And the East River St. Mary's Fire Hall is doing a corn boil, barbecue, and silent auction on September 13th. 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
3: XFM weather, about 5 millimeters of showers or drizzle this evening. Wind north 30 kilometers per hour, gusting to 50, and a low of 12. For tomorrow, showers or drizzle, wind northwest 20 to 40 kilometers per hour, a high of 15 with a UV index of low. Mainly cloudy for the evening with a chance of showers, becoming clear overnight. Northwest wind gusting to 40 kilometers per hour, becoming light late in the evening with a low of 10. And there's a look at your forecast on 98.9 XFM.

0: 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The tournament itself is September the 12th, beginning at 10 a.m. And if weather permits, they'll have a barbecue going as well. On September 13th, the West Bay Road Fire Hall on the Cenotaph Road in West Bay is holding a cribbage game. There'll be door prizes, a free lunch, and a 50-50 as well, $10 per person to register. You can call either 227-5209 or 625-2596 during the day. For details on this and many other events, check out our website, 989xfm.ca.
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3: XFM weather, about 5 millimeters of showers or drizzle this evening. Wind north 30 kilometers per hour, gusting to 50, and a low of 12. For tomorrow, showers or drizzle, wind northwest 20 to 40 kilometers per hour, a high of 15 with a UV index of low. Mainly cloudy for the evening with a chance of showers, becoming clear overnight. Northwest wind gusting to 40 kilometers per hour, becoming light late in the evening with a low of 10. And there's a look at your forecast on 98.9 XFM.

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1: 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In Fraser's Mills, the Terry Fox Run is set for September the 20th in Upper South River. 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
5: XFM weather, about 5 millimeters of showers or drizzle this evening. Wind north 30 kilometers per hour, gusting to 50, and a low of 12. For tomorrow, showers or drizzle, wind northwest 20 to 40 kilometers per hour, a high of 15 with a UV index of low. Mainly cloudy for the evening with a chance of showers, becoming clear overnight. Northwest wind gusting to 40 kilometers per hour, becoming light late in the evening with a low of 10. And there's a look at your forecast on 98.9 XFM.

0: Remember your first kiss? Mwah. The movie date? The big game?
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0: Oh, hey, how'd that promotion meeting go with Mr. Johnson?
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0: Okay, so how does that get your promotion?
1: Just think about it. If I win that contest and get everybody a lunch from Subway, they'll all love me and they'll chant my name. They'll go, "Oh, Michael, we love you. Oh, you're amazing." And then Mr. Johnson will have no choice but to give me a promotion.
0: Okay. Let me know how that works out for you.
2: XFM weather. About 5 millimeters of showers or drizzle this evening. Wind north 30 kilometers per hour, gusting to 50, and a low of 12. For tomorrow, showers or drizzle, wind northwest 20 to 40 kilometers per hour, a high of 15 with a UV index of low. Mainly cloudy for the evening with a chance of showers, becoming clear overnight. Northwest wind gusting to 40 kilometers per hour, becoming light late in the evening with a low of 10. And there's a look at your forecast on 98.9 XFM.

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2: XFM weather. Showers or drizzle for today. Wind northwest 20 kilometers per hour, gusting to 40, and a high of 15 with a UV index of low. Mainly cloudy this evening with a chance of showers, becoming clear overnight. Northwest wind gusting to 40 kilometers per hour, becoming light late in the evening with a low of 10. For tomorrow, Tuesday, a mix of sun and cloud with a chance of showers and a high of 15. Weather from 98.9 XFM.

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0: Yep, we have her.
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0: and them. And who could forget him? 98.9, nothing but hits.

0: taking a look at community events. St. James Anglican Church in Sherbrooke is hosting an old-fashioned gospel with B.J. Jordan and friends on Thursday, September the 10th at 7 p.m. Admission is a goodwill offering. The West Bay Road Fire Hall is hosting a cribbage game on the 13th, which is a Sunday. There's door prizes, 50-50, and a free lunch, $10 per person. It begins at 1 p.m., and to register, you can call either 227-5209 or 625-2596. And the East River St. Mary's Fire Hall is doing a corn boil, barbecue, and silent auction on September 13th. From 2 to 5 p.m., there will be local entertainment. 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For details on these and many other events, check out our community events page at 989xfm.ca.
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5: XFM weather. Showers or drizzle for today. Wind northwest 20 kilometers per hour, gusting to 40, and a high of 15 with a UV index of low. Mainly cloudy this evening with a chance of showers, becoming clear overnight. Northwest wind gusting to 40 kilometers per hour, becoming light late in the evening with a low of 10. For tomorrow, Tuesday, a mix of sun and cloud with a chance of showers and a high of 15. 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
1: 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The tournament itself is September the 12th, beginning at 10 a.m. And if weather permits, they'll have a barbecue going as well. On September 13th, the West Bay Road Fire Hall on the Cenotaph Road in West Bay is holding a cribbage game. 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

XFM weather. Showers or drizzle for today. Wind northwest 20 kilometers per hour, gusting to 40, and a high of 15 with a UV index of low. Mainly cloudy this evening with a chance of showers, becoming clear overnight. Northwest wind gusting to 40 kilometers per hour, becoming light late in the evening with a low of 10. For tomorrow, Tuesday, a mix of sun and cloud with a chance of showers and a high of 15. 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

XFM weather. Showers or drizzle for today. Wind northwest 20 kilometers per hour, gusting to 40, and a high of 15 with a UV index of low. Mainly cloudy this evening with a chance of showers, becoming clear overnight. Northwest wind gusting to 40 kilometers per hour, becoming light late in the evening with a low of 10. For tomorrow, Tuesday, a mix of sun and cloud with a chance of showers and a high of 15. 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
1: 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On Sunday, September the 13th, the East River St. Mary's Fire Hall on the Sherbrooke Road is hosting a corn boil, barbecue, and a silent auction, along with local entertainment. 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All are welcome. 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In Fraser's Mills, the Terry Fox Run is set for September the 20th in Upper South River. 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Registration will be at 9:30 in the morning. The run starts at 10, and there'll be refreshments at the run site until 2 p.m. You can find out more details on the run, as well as many other events, by checking out our website. 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
3: XFM weather, showers or drizzle for today. Wind northwest 20 kilometers per hour, gusting to 40, and a high of 15 with a UV index of low. Mainly cloudy this evening with a chance of showers, becoming clear overnight. Northwest wind gusting to 40 kilometers per hour, becoming light late in the evening with a low of 10. For tomorrow Tuesday, a mix of sun and cloud with a chance of showers and a high of 15. 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

0: Taking a look at community events, St. James Anglican Church in Sherbrooke is hosting an old-fashioned gospel with B.J. Jordan and friends on Thursday, September the 10th at 7 p.m. Admission is a goodwill offering. The West Bay Road Fire Hall is hosting a cribbage game on the 13th, which is a Sunday. There's door prizes, 50-50, and a free lunch, $10 per person. It begins at 1 p.m., and to register, you can call either 227-5209 or 625-2596. And the East River St. Mary's Fire Hall is doing a corn boil, barbecue, and silent auction on September 13th. From 2 to 5 p.m., there will be local entertainment. Admission is by donation at the door, and proceeds will go towards the purchase of a new fire truck. For details on these and many other events, check out our community events page at 989xfm.ca.
1: XFM weather. Showers or drizzle for today. Wind northwest 20 kilometers per hour, gusting to 40, and a high of 15 with a UV index of low. Mainly cloudy this evening with a chance of showers, becoming clear overnight. Northwest wind gusting to 40 kilometers per hour, becoming light late in the evening with a low of 10. For tomorrow Tuesday, a mix of sun and cloud with a chance of showers and a high of 15. 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
2: XFM weather. Showers or drizzle for today. Wind northwest 20 kilometers per hour, gusting to 40, and a high of 15 with a UV index of low. Mainly cloudy this evening with a chance of showers, becoming clear overnight. Northwest wind gusting to 40 kilometers per hour, becoming light late in the evening with a low of 10. For tomorrow Tuesday, a mix of sun and cloud with a chance of showers and a high of 15. 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
1: XFM weather. Showers or drizzle for today. Wind northwest 20 kilometers per hour, gusting to 40, and a high of 15 with a UV index of low. Mainly cloudy this evening with a chance of showers, becoming clear overnight. Northwest wind gusting to 40 kilometers per hour, becoming light late in the evening with a low of 10. For tomorrow, Tuesday, a mix of sun and cloud with a chance of showers and a high of 15. 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
4: XFM weather. Showers or drizzle for today. Wind northwest 20 kilometers per hour, gusting to 40, and a high of 15 with a UV index of low. Mainly cloudy this evening with a chance of showers, becoming clear overnight. Northwest wind gusting to 40 kilometers per hour, becoming light late in the evening with a low of 10. For tomorrow Tuesday, a mix of sun and cloud with a chance of showers and a high of 15. 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

0: Thank you for joining us for the first day of the rest of your life. 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
1: Let us place ourselves in the presence of God as we pray. O God, our Heavenly Father, as we begin another day, we ask for your love and protection. We wish to acknowledge you as our Creator and Sovereign Lord. Help us to be grateful for the many acts of kindness and generosity which you are constantly bestowing upon us. Give us the grace to show kindness and generosity to one another as we go about our work this day. We offer our prayers, O God, especially for the young people in our communities. May they become ever more aware of your presence amongst us. Help them to grow in wisdom and in love for you. Guide them in their choice of careers so that they may prudently and gratefully use the time and the talents you give them for your greater honor and glory, as well as for their own earthly peace and happiness. We also pray, O God, for the parents of the young people. Bless them with a generous measure of your choicest blessings, so that they may bring up their children in an atmosphere of love, harmony, and peace. Help them to instill in their children a genuine love for you and for your divine truths. We ask this through our Lord Jesus Christ, who lives and reigns with you in the Holy Spirit, one God, forever and ever. Amen.

0: Good morning, and here is your marine forecast. We start with the western halves of Sable and Eastern Shore, where there are strong wind warnings. Wind northwesterly 25 knots, diminishing to northwest 15 to 20 this afternoon, and to northwest 10 to 15 near midnight. Wind increasing to northwest 20 knots Tuesday evening. For the eastern half of Sable, a strong wind warning, with wind northwesterly 25 knots, diminishing to northwest 15 to 20 this afternoon, and to northwest 10 to 15 near midnight. Wind increasing to northwest 20 Tuesday evening. For the eastern shore's eastern half and foreshoe, a strong wind warning, wind northwesterly 15 to 20 knots, increasing to northwest 25 this morning, then diminishing to northwest 15 near midnight. Wind increasing to northwest 25 knots Tuesday afternoon. The Northumberland Strait has a strong wind warning. Wind northerly 25 to 30 knots, diminishing to northwest 15 to 20 this afternoon and to variable 10 to 15 near midnight. Wind increasing to northerly 20 to 25 on Tuesday morning. And there's a strong wind warning for Gulf Magdalen. Wind northeasterly 25 knots, backing to northwest 25 this afternoon, except northwest 15 over western sections. Wind diminishing to northwest 15 to 20 knots this evening, then veering to northerly 25 on Tuesday morning. And that's your marine forecast. Good morning from the XFM Newsroom. 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
0: Premier Tim Houston has praised first responders for all they're doing to keep people safe amid severe flooding in the Northeast. Local states of emergency remain in effect in three counties on Cape Breton. Torrential rainfall from a slow-moving weather system since Friday destroyed roads, barriers, and bridges across the island and has claimed one life. Prime Minister Mark Carney says his government stands ready to provide any support needed. Richmond County District RCMP, Ground Search and Rescue, and Fire Department volunteers recovered the body of a woman reported missing Saturday morning. Mounties received a report of a missing 46-year-old from Cleveland at 8:45 a.m. Saturday after the woman's vehicle was found near her home on the far side of a flooded bridge. The body was discovered 2:30 Saturday afternoon. The woman's death is not believed suspicious. RCMP thanked all those who assisted in search efforts. The Liberal Party of Prince Edward Island says it has only one leadership candidate. In a news release, the party said that Dan Kutcher was the sole approved candidate when the nomination period closed. Kutcher resigned as mayor of Summerside last month to run in the Liberal leadership race. He was elected mayor in 2022 and previously said he wouldn't run again in the municipal election in November. He's also told local media he would seek the Liberal nomination for a provincial district that covers part of the eastern side of the city. The Liberal Party says Kutcher will continue to engage with Islanders ahead of the party's leadership convention September 13th. Two fires, possibly linked to electric bikes, broke out in separate locations within hours of each other on Sunday in Toronto. Police report a large fire at noon in an alleyway in Midtown, sparked by an e-bike battery, and two people were taken to hospital for smoke inhalation. Toronto Fire Services reported a second fire 2 hours later in the east end of the city. Crews extinguished a blaze on the ground floor of a building and are investigating if an e-bike was involved. Toronto Fire says there have been 93 fires involving lithium-ion batteries so far this year. The Premier of Quebec is putting her provincial election campaign on hold to convene a cabinet meeting early tonight, one day before Canadian retaliatory tariffs on U.S. goods are set to take effect. Christine Frechette's office confirms the cabinet meeting will be held virtually at 6 p.m., but no agenda has been disclosed in advance. Strategic tariffs set to take effect tomorrow are a response to the president's 50% tariffs on $28 billion worth of Canadian goods. Ottawa's levies will range from 15 to 50% on products including dairy, steel, and copper. And U.S. federal investigators are trying to determine what caused an Amazon cargo jet to barrel off a runway Sunday afternoon at Miami International Airport, killing at least five as it struck vehicles and was engulfed in flames. The plane was arriving from Puerto Rico when it overran the runway and plowed across a road used by warehouse workers and businesses that surround the airport. Five people were killed and five injured, three of them critically. It's not clear if the pilot survived or if those killed were all in vehicles struck by the plane. The fiery crash trapped the pilots in the cockpit and some occupants in cars and halted hundreds of flights at the Miami airport. 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
0: XFM weather for the mainland, showers or drizzle giving 5 millimeters and a high of 15 degrees. For Cape Breton, it's showers giving 5 to 10 millimeters in southern regions and 5 millimeters in the north. Winds northwest to 40 kilometers per hour today, gusts to 60 on parts of the northern Cape Breton coastline, and the high for Cape Breton 19 today. Tonight on the mainland, mainly cloudy with a chance of showers in the early evening, clearing late in the evening. For Cape Breton, mainly cloudy with a chance of showers in the evening and clearing overnight. Winds northwest to 40, becoming light by late this evening. The low 10, except 13, the low for northern Cape Breton. The outlook for Tuesday, cloudy with a chance of showers in the afternoon. Wind becoming northwest to 40 kilometers an hour during the morning and the high 18 degrees. In New Glasgow, it's currently 13. It's also 13 in Port Hawkesbury, while in Antigonish, it's currently 14 degrees. 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
0: In university sport, it was a split for the St. FX soccer teams in Cape Breton, where the X-Men defeated the Capers 3-2, while the X-Women fell 2-0. The Cape Breton West Islanders pulled out a preseason overtime win, 6-5, over the Hunters in Port Hawkesbury. Tonight, the Antigonish Bulldogs are hosting the Strait Pirates in a preseason contest at the main rink of the Keating Center. Face-off is 8 p.m., while in the Maritime Hockey League, the Pictou County Week's Crushers will play the Ramblers in Amherst tonight. The puck drops there at 7. It was promoted in Regina as a Labor Day Classic, and Sunday's game lived up to the hype. The Saskatchewan Roughriders edged the visiting Blue Bombers 32-26 in overtime as Tommy Stevens scored his third major of the game in the extra session. The Bombers forced OT when quarterback Zach Kolaris completed a short TD pass to Dorian Singer on the last play of regulation. The Riders improved to 8-4. The Bombers are now at 6-6. In Major League Baseball, the Toronto Blue Jays fell 6-1 to the Guardians. It was Cleveland 3-2 over Detroit in 10. Texas beat Tampa Bay 8-6. The Red Sox over Baltimore 3-1. The White Sox 10-1 over Minnesota. And Seattle blanked the Athletics 2-0. In National League play, it was Miami over the Cubs 10-3. Atlanta defeating Philadelphia 5-4. Cincinnati Reds beat Milwaukee 12-8. The Mets doubled the Giants 4-2. Cardinals over Colorado 10-8. And the Dodgers beat Washington 7-5. In interleague play, the Padres got by the Yankees 4-3. Arizona over Houston 3-2. And Pittsburgh defeated the LA Angels 1-0. It is 7:08. The most local news and sports anytime at 989xfm.ca.

0: 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It is 7:12. It's Monday morning. It's a Labor Day morning, and it's also a winning weekend morning. It is our last of the three winning weekend days, and kicking it off this morning with a Facebook qualification. Got a lovely picture of a chicken salad that you could win, along with a beverage to wash it down from the folks at Dairy Queen on Church Street. So like, comment, and share that chicken salad post. Pick a winner before 8 this morning.
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Boys Brigade there. Story of Melody, 7:18 on this seventh day of September, which is Labor Day.

0: water. Nowadays, it's 50-50. Some celebrities celebrating birthdays. Gloria Gaynor famously sang I Will Survive, and she has. She's 83 years of age today. Also turning 83, Justice Beverly McLaughlin, former Chief Justice of the Supreme Court. She's also 83. Chrissy Hyde of the Pretenders, Chrissy Hynde, is 75. Corbin Burnson of L.A. Law fame, he was the divorce attorney on that, 72. Also, Michael Emerson, he was a little creepy guy. Linus, he's 72, from Lost. Singer-songwriter Diane Warren, written a lot of famous love ballads, 70 years of age today. Shannon Elizabeth of American Pie fame is 53. Actress and comedian Leslie Jones from Saturday Night Live. She was in the Lady Ghostbusters, so to speak, in 2016. She's 59. And Evan Rachel Wood, who's been in things from Westworld to 13, is three times that, 39 years of age today. Let's take a look at some local celebs now, brought to you by your local Tim Hortons.
1: 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To some, it's how they wake up in the morning. To others, it's how they stay fueled for the day. Some have it daily, some have it on a rare occasion. And some have it to celebrate. And that could be you. 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
0: All right, let's start by saying happy Canadian 18th birthday to Brisa Torres. Love from all your friends on Cameron Hill Lane today. Have a great birthday, Jody Cass, who's 56. Love from Steve, and love from Mom as well. Let's see now. Happy birthday to Carla Gillis, who's 54, from Sean, Nate, Allie, Shawnee, and Comet. Happy anniversary to Morgan and Chris O'Connor. Cheers to many more with wishes from Wayne and Debbie. And just like that, we've reached the end of the list. So we got to pick a name, put it on the old certificate for those Tim Hortons treats, and that would be Carla Gillis. Carla, enjoy your birthday today. And then tomorrow, when the long weekend is over, come by our studios, get some birthday treats to share with everybody.
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0: Nickelback there with Saving Me and Jackson Browne and Somebody's Baby. It's 7:30. Check out our Facebook, 989XFM Announcers. Got a prize we're giving away right off the hop off the Facebook page. So like, comment, and share that top post there. And you could win a lovely chicken salad along with beverage from the DQ, Church Street, Antigonish. I'll pick a winner within the next, 20 minutes. XFM weather, we're going to end the long weekend with some showers and drizzle. 5 to 10 millimeters for southern Cape Breton, otherwise 5 millimeters today. A high of 15 on the mainland and 19 for Cape Breton. Mainly cloudy tonight. There'll be a chance of showers early in the evening, with clearing late this evening on the mainland. For Cape Breton, the chance of showers will continue into the evening and clear overnight. We'll see a low of 10. And clouds continue tomorrow, and just a chance of showers in the afternoon with a high of 18 for Tuesday. In New Glasgow, we're up to 14 degrees. Port Hawkesbury at 13 degrees. And Antigonish at 15.
1: 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Welcome back, students. 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

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From Boston originally, the Cars from 81. Shake it up. It's 7:42. We're shaking things up with some winning. Our first prize of the day is a chicken salad along with beverage, courtesy of the folks at Dairy Queen on Church Street. And went through Facebook on this one and just sent a DM to Kayla Crockett to pass along the good news. So Kayla Crockett, the winner of our chicken salad and beverage, this hour's prize. So keep an eye out on both our Facebook page and keep an ear on the radio. We'll do another prize after 8 a.m. Here's Jan Arden, Good Mother, 98.9 XFM.

0: Did you forget something? 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Nothing but hits. 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

0: Going back to 1979, some Ian Thomas there, and Pilot, 7:54, about 6 minutes till we get to, oh, that ever lovely news package for 8 in the morning. Check out our website. There is much on the go there, including a giveaway with the folks at the Cape Breton Pro Rodeo that's going to be in Sydney at the end of the month. Thursday, September the 24th through Sunday, September the 27th. In addition to lots of great rodeo events, there's going to be great concerts featuring Alan Doyle, Doc Walker, High Valley, the Sam Roberts Band, Adam Baldwin, and others. And you could be there with a friend to see the whole darn thing. We're giving away 2 weekend passes on September the 18th for the event, which begins the following week. So if you want to get in on that, go to 989xfm.ca and qualify through the contest section. You could be checking out the Cape Breton Pro Rodeo this month, courtesy of the good folks at Kaylee Honda, DeCoast Interiors, and Antigonish Co-op Country Store, among others.
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1: States of emergency remain in effect in three counties on Cape Breton following severe flooding and widespread damage. Heavy rainfall since Friday, more than 200 millimeters in some areas, destroyed roads, culverts, barriers, and bridges across the island. The body of a 46-year-old woman from Richmond County was found Saturday, several hours after she was reported missing when her vehicle was discovered near a flooded bridge. Local states of emergency were declared in Richmond, Inverness, and Victoria counties. Premier Tim Houston is urging people in affected areas to stay off the roads. A toll-free municipal support line is open to provide residents with a central point of contact to report non-emergency issues and concerns related to the current floods. The line, 902-625-7888, that's 902-625-7888, is available from 8 a.m. to 8 p.m., for residents of Inverness, Victoria, and Richmond counties, as well as the town of Port Hawkesbury. Any situation requiring immediate emergency assistance should be reported by calling 911. Additional hours of operation for the toll-free line will be announced as they are confirmed. The PEI Liberal Party says it has only one leadership candidate. In a news release, the party said Dan Kutcher was the sole approved candidate when the nomination period closed. Kutcher resigned as Summerside's mayor last month to run in the Liberal leadership. He was elected mayor in 2022 and previously said he would not run again in this November's municipal elections. He's also told local media he would seek the Liberal nomination for a provincial district that covers part of the eastern side of Summerside. The Liberal Party says Kutcher will continue to engage with Islanders ahead of the party's leadership convention September 13th. Mounties in Alberta say two people died in a plane crash near a mountain in Kananaskis Country. RCMP say they got a call about the crash near Mount McDougall, southwest of Calgary, around 9 a.m. Saturday. The plane's two occupants died at the scene, and crews were working yesterday to recover their bodies. The Transportation Safety Board is investigating. Two fires broke out in separate locations within hours of each other on Sunday in Toronto. Police report a large fire at noon in an alleyway in Midtown Toronto sparked by an e-bike battery, and two people were taken to hospital for smoke inhalation. Toronto Fire Services reported a second fire 2 hours later in the east end of the city, where crews extinguished a blaze on the ground floor of a building. They're investigating if an e-bike was involved. Toronto Fire says there have been 93 fires involving lithium-ion batteries so far this year. The Quebec Premier is putting her provincial election campaign on hold to convene a cabinet meeting early tonight, one day before Canadian retaliatory tariffs on American goods take effect. Christine Frechette's office confirms the cabinet meeting will be held virtually at 6 p.m., but no agenda has been disclosed in advance. Strategic tariffs set to take effect tomorrow are a response to the U.S. President's 50% tariffs on $28 billion in Canadian goods. Ottawa's levies will range from 15 to 50% on products including dairy, steel, and copper. Otto Jelinek, a former world champion figure skater, federal cabinet minister, and ambassador to the Czech Republic, has passed away at the age of 86. Jelinek was born in Prague, and his family escaped communism by moving to Oakville, Ontario in 1952. He spent 21 years in Parliament and held several cabinet portfolios under Prime Minister Brian Mulroney. His younger brother Henry said Otto died peacefully Saturday at a hospital in Mississauga after living with Parkinson's disease for nearly 20 years. And Mariska Hargitay was among the winners announced on Sunday at the second of two early Emmy ceremonies in Los Angeles. She picked up two awards for the documentary she directed about her mother, Jane Mansfield. Hargitay will also host the main Emmy show next Sunday. Top nominees this year are The Pitt and Hacks. The Apple TV horror comedy Widow's Bay grabbed 8 early Emmys for its debut season, while medical drama The Pitt won 4. Weather is next for Port Honda.
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1: XFM weather for the mainland, showers or drizzle with a high of 15 degrees. Showers on Cape Breton, giving 5 to 10 millimeters over southern regions and 5 millimeters in the north with a high of 19 degrees. Today's winds, northwest, gusting to 40 kilometers an hour with gusts to 60 on parts of the northern Cape Breton coast. Tonight, mainly cloudy with a chance of showers early this evening on the mainland, clearing in the late evening. For Cape Breton, mainly cloudy with a chance of showers through the evening and clearing overnight. Winds northwest to 40, becoming light late this evening. A low of 10, except 13, the low for northern Cape Breton. Tuesday, cloudy, a chance of showers in the afternoon. Wind becoming northwest to 40 in the morning at a high of 18 degrees. On Tuesday night, cloudy over southern Cape Breton, otherwise cloudy periods, and a low of 10. The outlook for Wednesday, a mix of sun and cloud, cloudy for southern Cape Breton. Highs range from 15 degrees for Pictou and Antigonish counties to 18, the high for Guysborough and Cape Breton. On Thursday, showers for the mainland, rain on Cape Breton, a high of 19. And Friday, a mix of sun and cloud, cloudy for northern Cape Breton, Friday's high 17. Currently in New Glasgow, it's 14 degrees. In Port Hawkesbury, it's 13 degrees. Outside the XFM studios in Antigonish, it's currently 15. The relative humidity, 99%, and the barometric pressure is 100.9 kilopascals. 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
1: In university sport, a split for the St. Effects soccer teams in Cape Breton. The X-Men defeated the Capers 3-2, while the X-Women fell 2-0. In the under-18 Major Hockey League, Cape Breton West Islanders pulled out an overtime win 6-5 over the Hunters in Port Hawkesbury. Tonight, the Antigonish Bulldogs are hosting the Strait Pirates in a preseason contest at the main rink of the Keating Center. Face-off is at 8 tonight. And in the Maritime League, the Pictou County Weeks Crushers take on the Ramblers and Amherst for a little preseason action. Puck drops at 7 p.m. Sunday's Labor Day Classic lived up to the hype. The Saskatchewan Rough Riders defeated the visiting Winnipeg Blue Bombers 32-26 in overtime as Tommy Stevens scored his third major of the game in the extra session. The Bombers forced OT when quarterback Zach Collaris completed a short pass to Dorian Singer on the final play of regulation. The Riders improved to 8-4. The Bombers slipped to 6-6. In baseball, the Toronto Blue Jays losing a little ground to Kansas City as the Guardians beat them 6-1. Cleveland got by Detroit 3-2 in 10 innings. Texas over Tampa Bay 8-6. Boston defeated Baltimore 3-1. The White Sox 10-1 over Minnesota. And Seattle blanked the Athletics 2-0. In National League play, it was Miami 10-3 over the Cubs. Philadelphia lost 5-4 to Atlanta. Cincinnati 12-8 over Milwaukee. The Mets doubled San Francisco 4-2. Cardinals over Colorado 10-8. And the Dodgers defeated Washington 7-5. In interleague play, it was the Padres 4-3 over the Yankees. Arizona beat the Astros 3-2. And Pittsburgh 1-0 over the LA Angels. Defending champions Arina Sabalenka of Belarus and Carlos Alcaraz of Spain made getting back to the quarterfinals of the U.S. Open look easy. The top-ranked Sabalenka solved some early struggles to hold serve and overpower American Taylor Townsend. Alcaraz also advanced in straight sets, beating American Tommy Paul. FIFA president Gianni Infantino will stand for re-election despite growing calls for him to step down as head of the World Soccer's governing body. Infantino has faced increasing pressure after his controversial plan to sell stakes in the World Cup was met with furious backlash. But FIFA said on Sunday that Infantino plans to stand again in next year's elections for a final term in office. It is 8:11, the most local news and sports, anytime at 989xfm.ca.

0: Good old Madonna from 1984 at the Borderline. It's 8:15. Good morning to you. Labor Day Monday, and John LeBlanc hanging out for this last day of the winning weekend. And there's going to be another prize from DQ to give away a little bit later this morning. And, you know, if you're keeping an eye on our Facebook, 989XFM Announcers, there's other things that you could win and enter while you're there. In our featured posts, you'll see a pic there of a fight coming up in Pictou on the 26th at the Hector Arena. And we've got two tickets for that. We're making that draw on Friday the 18th. So you have some time to like, comment, and share that post while you're getting some stuff done today.
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0: 98.9 XFM, classic from the Doobie Brothers. Listen to the music. And Amanda Marshall, too. I believe in you. 8:25 as our day just moves along nicely. The net is still being cast wide for a local short film that is going to be made soon. A local filmmaker is going to be making a movie called The Promise, a dialogue-free short film, and they're looking for volunteers to be, I guess, background actors, as they say. They want to appear as a wedding congregation as part of this movie. Don't need any acting experience, just a couple of Saturdays is what you need. One Saturday will be for rehearsals, and then another Saturday they will do the filming. It's tentatively planned for either late this month or early next month, and if you're interested in taking part in this, there is an email that you can submit to get information. It's thepromisefilm.antigonish@gmail.com. That's thepromisefilm, one word, .antigonish@gmail.com.
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0: XFM weather, got some showers, maybe a bit of drizzle today. A high of 15 to 19 degrees, mainly cloudy tonight. There'll be a chance of showers in the early evening for the mainland, clearing late in the evening. For Cape Breton, that chance of showers will continue into the evening and clear overnight. Temperatures falling to about 10. And cloudy for tomorrow, chance of showers in the afternoon and a high of 18 degrees. It's still 14 in New Glasgow, 13 in Port Hawkesbury, 15 for Antigonish at 8:30. And let's open up the phones for our next bit of winning in the winning weekend. I have a number one burger combo. That's the bacon cheeseburger combo with your fries and your drink. And you can have that from Dairy Queen Church Street by being the, let's say, seventh caller this morning. So we'll go for seven. The usual numbers, 902-863-1771. On Cape Breton, you can call 902-625-2780 or go the toll-free route, 1-800-350-2539. And as the phones light up, let's hear from the Joel Plaskett Emergency.

The Joel Plaskett Emergency, Face of the Earth. It's 8:33 and just made another happy person. Christine Farrell made it through as number 7 on the phone line. So Christine gets the bacon cheeseburger combination meal from Dairy Queen on Church Street, Antigonish. And would you believe we have another prize next hour? You should, because that's kind of our whole deal over a winning weekend. Here's the Alan Parsons Project.

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0: Atlanta Miles there. Love Is. Some Sweet as well. Ballroom Blitz, 8:47. And we've got Triumph waiting in the wings. And, I was looking up the Chase the Ace results from the weekend. And both at the Antigonish Legion and at the Palmquette Community Center, the Ace of Spades still in the decks. So the jackpots are going up. The jackpot in Antigonish is up over $11,800, and the jackpot for Palmquette is over $22,900. So get your tickets for either or even both of those draws in all the usual places.
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3: 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Flashing yellow means the bus is preparing to stop, so you must slow down. Passing a school bus with flashing red lights not only puts children at risk, it can also lead to a hefty fine.
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0: Triumph Magic Power from 98.9 XFM. Coming up on Friday, there is a fundraiser. It's Let's Go Fishing for Jade and Jessica. It's at the Port Bickerton Community Center Friday night, beginning at 7 p.m. Jade and Jessica are dealing with some medical issues, and the community's coming together to help them with that. There's going to be snacks and music and basket raffles, a silent auction. There'll be games played. The bar is going to be open. Admission is by donation. And it says, come in costume if you like, or just come as you are, whatever makes you comfortable. They'll be happy to have you. So join in the fundraiser for Jade and Jessica at the Port Bickerton Community Center this Friday night, starting at 7.
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0: Good morning from the XFM Newsroom. I'm John LeBlanc for Leslie's Finery.
1: Leslie's Finery.
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0: Severe flooding and widespread damage has prompted local states of emergency to remain in effect this morning in three counties on Cape Breton. Heavy rainfall since Friday destroyed several roads and bridges across the island. A 46-year-old woman from Richmond County was found dead Saturday, several hours after her abandoned vehicle was discovered near a flooded bridge. Federal Emergency Management Minister Eleanor Olszewski says she's in contact with her Nova Scotia counterpart and stands ready to provide support. A toll-free municipal support line is open to provide residents with a central point of contact to report non-emergency issues and concerns related to the current situation. The line is available from 8 a.m. to 8 p.m. for residents of Inverness, Victoria, and Richmond counties and the town of Port Hawkesbury. The line is 902-625-7888. Any situation requiring immediate emergency assistance should be reported by calling 911. As the United States approaches pivotal midterm elections in November, President Donald Trump's escalating trade war with Canada is weighing on the minds of voters in many states. Political science professor Matthew Lebo at Western University in London, Ontario, says historical trends suggest midterms are usually bad for the party of the president in power. He says while many political observers have been predicting for some time the House will flip to the Democrats, the Senate could also be in play now. Lebo says that's because some of the key battleground states have close trading relationships with Canada. Trade talks broke down last month, and Canada is set to impose retaliatory tariffs beginning tomorrow. The U.S. National Transportation Safety Board plans to hold a news conference today about yesterday's deadly Amazon Prime cargo jet crash at Miami International Airport. The plane barreled off a runway across a road used by warehouse workers, striking some vehicles, and then caught fire, killing at least five people and injuring five others. It was not immediately clear if the pilots survived or if those killed were all in vehicles struck by the plane. XFM weather for the mainland, showers or drizzle giving 5 millimeters and a high of 15. Showers for Cape Breton with 5 to 10 millimeters expected over southern regions and 5 millimeters in the north, a high of 19 degrees. Winds for both areas, northwest gusting to 40 today, gusts as high as 60 kilometers an hour over parts of the northern Cape Breton coast. Tonight, mainly cloudy with a chance of showers early in the evening on the mainland with clearing late in the evening. While for Cape Breton, cloudy with a chance of showers through the evening and clearing overnight. Winds northwest to 40, becoming light late tonight, and the low 10, except 13, the low for northern Cape Breton. On Tuesday, cloudy, a chance of showers in the afternoon, winds becoming northwest, gusting to 40 in the morning, and a high of 18. In New Glasgow, it's 15 degrees, Port Hawkesbury steady at 14, and in Antigonish, it's 16. In XFM Sports, a split for the St. FX soccer teams in Cape Breton. Some preseason action with the X-Men and the Capers. The X-Men were victorious 3-2, while the X-Women fell to the Capers 2-0. The Cape Breton West Islanders pulled out a win in overtime, 6-5 over the Hunters in Port Hawkesbury yesterday. The Saskatchewan Rough Riders edged the visiting Winnipeg Blue Bombers in overtime, 32-26, as Tommy Stevens scored its third major of the game in the extra session. The Riders improved to 8-4, while Winnipeg slips to 6-6. In Major League Baseball, Toronto losing some ground in the wildcard race as they fell 6-1 to Kansas City. Cleveland got by Detroit 3-2 in 10 innings. Texas beat Tampa Bay 8-6. Boston over Baltimore 3-1. The White Sox hammered Minnesota 10-1 and Seattle 2-0 over the Athletics. In the National League, the Cubs fell 10-3 to Miami. Atlanta outscored Philadelphia 5-4. Cincinnati 12-8 over Milwaukee. The Mets doubled San Francisco 4-2. Cardinals over Colorado 10-8. And the Dodgers beat Washington 7-5. In interleague play, the Yankees lost 4-3 to the Padres. Arizona got by the Astros 3-2, and it was Pittsburgh 1-0 over the Angels. It is 9:05, the most local news and sports, anytime at 989xfm.ca.

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0: And hear all your favorite long weekend songs?
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0: Keep it locked on to 98.9 Nothing But Hits.
1: Yes.
0: This winning weekend.
1: Yes.
0: For Dairy Queen Church Street.
1: Yes.
0: And to Ganesh.

0: Going back to 1988, Eric Carmen, Make Me Lose Control. From 1991, Kathy Dennis with Too Many Walls. And some classic Michael Bublé going back to 2011 and Hollywood. It's 9:18, and there's more where that came from. We've got the band Chicago. We've got Melissa Manchester coming up. All-time favorite from Don McLean. And, of course, before this hour's up, somebody's going to get something nice from Dairy Queen Church Street because it is the winning weekend. Reminder that this week is the deadline to sign up for the Larsh Antigonish Fun Run if you want to get a free T-shirt as part of the deal. The run itself is September the 27th at Columbus Field. And as in previous years, it's $30 to sign up as an adult, and those 16 and under can sign up for $20. And if you register before the 9th, which is Wednesday, by the end of day Wednesday, you can get a free T-shirt as part of your registration the morning of the 27th at Columbus Field. So you can go online, do it virtually, larshantigonish.ca, or visit the Larsh offices this week.
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0: 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Eagles, Wildcats, one rink, one great afternoon of hockey. 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

Bob McBride and Pretty City Lady. It's 9:25 as Monday rolls right along. And now with SaintFX starting up another year of studies, a lot of the programs they do on the campus also coming back. For example, the Brian Mulrooney Institute of Government is bringing back their Distinguished Speakers Series. Their first talk is going to be on the 15th at Mulrooney Hall, room 2032. It's author and former Canadian entertainment executive Richard Sturzberg. And the talk is called Will We Fight? National Identity and Cultural Sovereignty. It'll take a look back at Canadians' knowledge of their country, their pride in it, and willingness to defend it, and explore how changes in our attitudes are often tied to the evolution of Canadian media. Again, that's going to be on the 15th, starting at 7 in the evening, and it's open to everybody if you want to take part. I'm sure they'll take questions and give answers during the talk as well. Even though it's Monday, let's think about Saturday in the park. It's Chicago.

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2: Showers or a bit of drizzle today and the high 15 to 19 degrees. Tonight, mainly cloudy, with a chance of showers in the evening and then clearing in the late evening on the mainland and clearing overnight for Cape Breton, a low of 10. Cloudy skies continue tomorrow and a chance of showers resume in the afternoon with the high 18 degrees. It is still 15 for New Glasgow, 14 for Port Hawkesbury, 16 for Antigonish, with Dr. Music as the sun goes by.

0: Melissa Manchester with Pretty Girls, 9:37. This Monday morning, a little on the damp side. Lock Harbor Community Center, they're doing a takeout dinner this week, Friday, as a matter of fact. You can get a meal of baked lasagna, garlic bread, and a dessert for just $15 per meal. 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

That is the Infidels and Celebrate from 98.9 XFM. Let's celebrate the winning weekend by giving away another lovely prize from Dairy Queen Andy Ganish. 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Got a nice little kick of heat in the sauce and that burger. 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We'll take the ninth caller through and get you that Flamethrower combo. The numbers are 902-863-1771 from Cape Breton, 902-625-2780. 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And let's get a little history lesson from Boney M. As I work the phones.

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1: 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Another name to add to our list, ever-growing list of winners, Rosina Brohm, our latest winner. Rosina gets a flamethrower burger combo from the folks at Dairy Queen on Church Street in Antigonish. And when the hour rolls over, we'll have another great prize to give out and many different possibilities on how to win it.
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0: Good morning from the XFM Newsroom. I'm John LeBlanc for Bayside Travel Center.
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0: Environment and Climate Change Canada has issued a heavy rainfall warning for northeastern parts of Cape Breton Island, including most of industrial Cape Breton. The National Weather Service says the area has a reduced ability to absorb rain. It's forecasting another 25 to 40 millimeters of rainfall today, with higher amounts possible in certain areas. Torrential rain this weekend destroyed many roads, barriers, and bridges across Cape Breton and the northern mainland. A 46-year-old woman from Richmond County was found dead Saturday, several hours after her abandoned vehicle was discovered near a flooded bridge. The province's Department of Emergency Management says drivers should listen to local officials regarding road safety conditions. Emergency services in Summerside, PEI, are telling some residents to stay inside. The city's police and fire departments say there's an active fire at the city-owned Summerside Sunbank Solar Battery Farm. They've issued a shelter-in-place advisory for residents and businesses along South Drive from Mackenzie Drive to Bayview. A news release says a shelter-in-place means residents should close all windows and doors, turn off ventilation systems, and avoid traveling through the affected area. The release says emergency crews were on scene early this morning. The Summerside Solar Farm opened in 2024 and has a capacity of 21.6 megawatts. Otto Jelinek, a former world champion figure skater, federal cabinet minister, and ambassador to the Czech Republic, has died at age 86. Jelinek was born in Prague, and his family escaped communism by moving to Oakville, Ontario in 1952. He spent 21 years as an MP and held several cabinet portfolios under Prime Minister Brian Mulroney. His younger brother Henry said Otto died peacefully on Saturday at a hospital in Mississauga after living with Parkinson's disease for nearly 20 years. XFM weather for the mainland today. Showers or drizzle giving 5 millimeters and a high of 15. On Cape Breton, showers giving 5 to 10 millimeters over southern parts of Cape Breton, 5 millimeters over northern Cape Breton. And northwest winds to 40 today, but gusting to 60 on parts of the coast for northern Cape Breton. Tonight, mainly cloudy with a chance of showers in the early evening on the mainland with clearing late in the evening. For Cape Breton, a chance of showers through the evening and clearing overnight. Northwest winds to 40, becoming light late this evening. A low of 10, except 13, the low for northern Cape Breton. And on Tuesday, cloudy, a chance of showers in the afternoon, winds becoming northwest to 40 on Tuesday morning at a high of 18. Currently in New Glasgow, it's 15 degrees. In Port Hawkesbury, it's also 15, and in Antigonish, 16 degrees. In XFM Sports, St. FX soccer teams were in Cape Breton for some preseason action and split. The X-Men defeated the Capers 3-2, while the X-Women fell 2-0. In the U18 Major Hockey League, Cape Breton West Islanders got an overtime win, 6-5 over the Hunters in Port Hawkesbury. Regina's Labor Day Classic lived up to the hype. The Saskatchewan Rough Riders defeated the visiting Winnipeg Blue Bombers 32-26 in overtime. The Bombers forced the extra time when quarterback Zach Caleros completed a short touchdown pass to Dorian Singer on the final play of regulation. In baseball action, Kansas City gaining some ground on the Blue Jays in that wild card race. The Guardians won 6-1 over the Jays. Cleveland beat Detroit 3-2 in 10 innings. Texas over Tampa Bay 8-6. Boston defeating Baltimore 3-1. The White Sox 10-1 over Minnesota, and Seattle defeating the Athletics 2-0. In the National League, Miami defeating the Cubs 10-3. Atlanta 5-4 over the Phillies. Milwaukee lost 12-8 to Cincinnati. The Mets doubled San Francisco 4-2, St. Louis over Colorado 10-8, and the Dodgers defeating the Washington Nationals 7-5. In interleague play, the Yankees lost 4-3 to San Diego, Arizona outscored Houston 3-2, and Pittsburgh 1-0 over the LA Angels. FIFA President Gianni Infantino will stand for re-election despite growing calls for him to step down as the head of World Soccer's governing body. Infantino has faced increasing pressure after his controversial plan to sell steaks in the World Cup was met with a furious backlash. But FIFA said Sunday he plans to stand again in next year's elections for a final term in office. It's 10:05, the most local news and sports, anytime at 989xfm.ca.

Jennifer Lopez, If You Had My Love. 10:08. It's the winning weekend. And this hour, we're giving out our prize via Facebook. Check out 989XFM Announcers on Facebook. You could win a Backyard Bacon Ranch Burger Combo this hour. Donna Summer now. Good Labor Day song.

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Keep it locked on to 98.9 Nothing But Hits. 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

0: West End Girls there, I Want You Back, Edward Baer with Last Song, and Donna Summer, She's Working Hard for That Money. It is 19 minutes now, past 10, and there's many things on the go later this week. With school starting up again, the 285 Royal Canadian Army Cadet Corps, they are coming back as well. Their registration night is going to be on the 10th. That's this Thursday night at the Antigonish Lions Den on Highland Drive Extension, 6 to 8 p.m. Come on by. If you are a returning cadet, the dress is C5FTU, while new registrations just wear appropriate civilian attire. They'll have a mod tent there. Committee members will be on site. They're going to get a barbecue going, chatting with parents about things that they're doing and how they can get involved. That's from 6 to 8 p.m. this Thursday at the Lions Den in Antigonish.
1: 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Thank you to the Antigonish Kinsmen Club. 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
2: XFM weather for the listening area. It's showers or even a bit of drizzle today, a high of 15 to 19 degrees. Mainly cloudy tonight. Chance of a shower early in the evening with clearing late in the evening on the mainland. For Cape Breton, a chance of showers through the evening, clearing overnight, a low around 10. Cloudy skies stick around on Tuesday, and there'll be a chance of showers on Tuesday afternoon. Tomorrow's high, 18 degrees. In New Glasgow and Port Hawkesbury, it is 15, and Antigonish at 16. The Guess Who coming up right now, Gino Vannelli. People gotta move.

0: from their album Ghost in the Machine, The Police, Spirits in the Material World. And we also heard some Guess Who with Dancing Fool, 1043. Time to make a choice from all those liking, commenting, sharing people on our Facebook post that I had up earlier in the hour. I've got a backyard bacon ranch burger combination meal, and that is going to belong to Nez Hiltz. Hope I'm pronouncing that correctly, but I'll be DMing to give you the good news and make sure that you get that lovely little prize to enjoy from Dairy Queen Church Street. And there's more where that came from, starting after 11.
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0: That's a LaBelle from 74 and a number one called Lady Marmalade and Anita Baker giving you the best that I got. We have 6 minutes till we get to 11 this morning. The Antigonish Heritage Museum is planning a big old yard sale to raise some funds on Saturday, September the 19th. 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

0: Good morning from the XFM newsroom. I'm John LeBlanc for Leslie's Finery.
1: Leslie's Finery. Cooler weather is on the way. 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
0: The municipality of Inverness County has issued a mandatory water conservation directive for users of the Judic water system, effective today. County officials say the directive is needed because the weekend's heavy rain significantly increased turbidity or mud in its water source at the Judic Dam. The volume of turbid water is currently too high for public works staff to properly treat before it enters the water storage tank. As a result, the treatment plant has been temporarily shut down to allow the turbidity to settle at the Judic Dam. While the treatment plant is shut down, users of the Judic water system are relying on the water available in storage. Officials say water conservation is needed to maintain the supply to residents until normal treatment can resume. Residents are urged to take short showers and avoid baths, turn off taps when brushing teeth or washing dishes, and only run dishwashers and washing machines with full loads. Also, keep a bottle of water in the fridge to avoid running the tap for cold water, limit toilet flushing, and promptly repair any leaks found in and around taps and plumbing. Richmond County District RCMP, Ground Search and Rescue, and Fire Department volunteers recovered the body of a woman reported missing Saturday morning. The Mounties received a report of a missing 46-year-old from Cleveland at 8:45 a.m. Saturday after the woman's vehicle was found near her home on the far side of a flooded bridge. The body was discovered 2:30 Saturday afternoon. The woman's death is not believed to be suspicious, and RCMP thank all those who assisted in search efforts. Quebec's premier is putting her provincial election campaign on hold to convene a cabinet meeting tonight, one day before Canadian retaliatory tariffs on American goods are set to take effect. Christine Frechette's office confirms the cabinet meeting will be held virtually at 6 p.m., but no agenda has been disclosed in advance. Strategic tariffs set to take effect tomorrow are a response to the U.S. president's 50% tariffs on $28 billion worth of Canadian goods. Levies from Ottawa range from 15 to 50% on products including dairy, steel, and copper. XFM weather, showers or drizzle on the mainland, giving 5 millimeters with a high of 15. Showers for Cape Breton with 5 to 10 millimeters over southern regions, 5 millimeters in the north, and a high of 19 degrees. Tonight, mainly cloudy with a chance of showers in the early evening for the mainland, clearing late in the evening. For Cape Breton, chance of showers into the evening and clearing overnight. Northwest winds to 40, becoming light late in the evening, the low 10, but 13 the low for northern Cape Breton. On Tuesday, expect cloudy conditions, a chance of showers in the afternoon, wind becoming northwest to 40 in the morning, and the high 18. In New Glasgow and in Port Hawkesbury, it's currently 15. In Antigonish, it's 16 degrees. St. FX soccer teams were in Cape Breton for some preseason work, and it was a split decision. The X-Men defeated the Capers 3-2, while the X-Women fell 2-0. The Cape Breton West Islanders got a overtime win, 6-5 over the Hunters in Port Hawkesbury. Tonight, the Antigonish Bulldogs host the Strait Pirates in a preseason contest at the Keating Center main rink. Face-off is at 8 tonight. While in Amherst, the Pictou County Week's Crushers will face the Ramblers in preseason action. Puck drops there at 7. The Saskatchewan Roughriders edged the visiting Winnipeg Blue Bombers 32-26 in Regina in overtime. Tommy Stevens scored his third major of the game in the extra session. The Bombers forced to OT when quarterback Zach Collaris completed a short touchdown pass to Dorian Singer on the last play of regulation. In American League Baseball, Toronto lost 6-1 to the Guardians, or to Kansas City, rather, while Cleveland beat Detroit 3-2 in 10 innings. Texas over Tampa Bay 8-6, Boston defeating Baltimore 3-1, White Sox 10-1 over Minnesota, and Seattle defeated the Athletics 2-0. In National League play, Miami outscored the Cubs 10-3, Atlanta 5-4 over Philadelphia. The Brewers fell 12-8 to the Reds. The Mets beat San Francisco 4-2. Cardinals over Colorado 10-8, and the Dodgers defeated Washington 7-5. In interleague play, the Padres outscored the Yankees 4-3. It was Arizona 3-2 over Houston. Pittsburgh beat the Angels 1-0. It's 11:05, the most local news and sports anytime at 989xfm.ca.

0: 98.9 XFM from 1995. That is Mr. John Bottomley. You lose, you gain. Some Valdi with a rock and roll song. Neil Sedaka, Laughter in the Rain. And the Coors, Forgiven, Not Forgotten. We haven't forgotten to play the tunes. We got some classic Elton John still ahead. Some Phil Collins, Eric Clapton also on the way. But first, feeling a little hungry?
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XFM weather, got some showers or drizzle on the mainland, a good chance of showers or drizzle on Cape Breton through the afternoon. The high 15 on the mainland and 18 the high for Cape Breton. Mainly cloudy tonight, chance of showers ending in the early evening and clearing late in the evening for the mainland with a low of 10. Cape Breton, chance of showers into the late evening and clearing overnight with a low of 13. And cloudy on Tuesday, chance of showers resume in the afternoon, and it's a high of 18 for tomorrow. Currently, it is 15 in New Glasgow and Port Hawkesbury and 17 for Antigonish. And I think it's time to do a little more winning here on the winning weekend. And, oh, got a lovely prize here. Lovely prize. You know those cupcakes that they sell quite frequently? Sort of a recent add to their menu. They had a big giveaway fundraiser with that a little while back. It's the same great material you find in the Dairy Queen ice cream cakes, but in a portable form. A four-pack of those ice cream cupcakes could be yours. 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That's why we're doing it this time. 902-863-1771. 902-625-2780 or toll-free 1-800-350-2539. Any of those numbers will get you in. We're looking for lucky caller 8 this time around. 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

0: Luba, no more words. 98.9 XFM. It is 11:36. And congratulations to Paula Simpson Frost up in Aerochat, our latest winner with the winning weekend. And we'll have an opportunity to enjoy four, count them, four cupcakes from Dairy Queen, Anna Ganish. She can have one, give three to her friends, or, you know, eat all four and don't tell anybody. Totally up to her what she does. Elton John and Eric Clapton coming up, and of course, more winnings still to come as the day goes on.
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1: In Excess and Need You Tonight, Eric Clapton with Change the World and Elton John too. Still standing. It's about, 11 minutes till we get to noon and a major news, weather, and sports update. The folks at Clydesdale Chicken and Turkey are still reveling in breaking records. 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So if you're interested in getting a poultry box, it's a real bargain. 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And a reminder that all the proceeds raised are going to the Palliative Care Society.
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Up, there's no way but up from here. 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

0: Good afternoon from the XFM Newsroom. I'm John LeBlanc for Rediscover Hearing.
1: Hi, this is Morgan from Rediscover Hearing. September has a way of getting us back on track. Appointments get booked, routines return, we start taking care of things we put off over the summer. So if hearing has become a little harder, now is a great time to have it checked. Call Rediscover Hearing and Annie Knish at 902-735-4327. You speak, we listen, you hear.
0: The municipality of Inverness County has issued a mandatory water conservation directive for users of the Judic water system effective today. Officials say the directive is needed because the weekend's heavy rain significantly increased turbidity, or mud, in its water source at the Judic Dam. The volume of turbid water is currently too high for public works staff to properly treat before it goes into the water storage tank. Therefore, the treatment plant has been temporarily shut down to allow the turbidity at the Judic Dam to settle. While the treatment plant is shut down, users of the Judic water system are relying on the water available in the storage tank. Officials say water conservation is needed to maintain supply to residents until normal treatment can resume. Residents are urged to take short showers and avoid baths, turn off taps when brushing teeth or washing dishes, and only run dishwashers and washing machines with full loads. Also, keep a bottle of water in the fridge to avoid running the tap for cold water, limit toilet flushing, and promptly repair any leaks found in and around taps and plumbing. The severe flooding and widespread damage has prompted local states of emergency to remain in effect this morning on three Cape Breton counties. Heavy rainfall since Friday destroyed some roads and bridges across the island. A 46-year-old woman from Richmond County was found dead Saturday several hours after her abandoned vehicle was discovered near a flooded bridge. Federal Emergency Management Minister Eleanor Olszewski says she is in contact with her Nova Scotia counterpart and stands ready to provide support. A toll-free municipal support line is open to provide residents with a central point of contact for non-emergency issues and concerns related to the current situation. The line is 902-625-7888 and is available from 8 a.m. to 8 p.m. for residents of Inverness, Victoria, and Richmond counties and the town of Port Hawkesbury. Any situation requiring immediate emergency assistance should be reported by calling 911. Emergency services in Summerside, PEI, say a fire at a solar farm has been contained, but a shelter-in-place order for some remains in effect. A statement from the city this morning says firefighters will remain on scene into Tuesday, applying water to hotspots and monitoring the site. Earlier today, police and firefighters responded to the fire at the city-owned Summerside Sunbank Solar and Battery Farm, and people along South Drive from Mackenzie Drive to Bayview were told to stay inside. That advisory is still in place in the St. Eleanor's and South Drive areas. Anyone in that area is being told to close their windows and doors, turn off any ventilation systems, and avoid traveling through the affected area. A statement from the city says a road closure in that area remains in effect and will provide further updates as conditions change. The solar farm opened in Summerside in 2024 and has a capacity of 21.6 megawatts. As the U.S. approaches pivotal midterm elections this November, President Donald Trump's escalating trade war with Canada is weighing on the minds of voters in many states. Political science professor Matthew Lebo at Western University in London, Ontario, says historical trends suggest midterms are usually bad for the party of the president in power. He says while many political observers have been predicting for some time the House will flip to the Democrats, the U.S. Senate could also be in play now. Lebo says that's because some of the key battleground states have close trading relationships with Canada. Trade talks broke down last month, and Canada is set to impose retaliatory tariffs beginning tomorrow. Mounties in Alberta say two people died in a plane crash near a mountain in Kananaskis country. RCMP got a call about the crash near Mount McDougall, southwest of Calgary, around 9 a.m. Saturday. The plane's two occupants died at the scene, and crews were working yesterday to recover their bodies. The Transportation Safety Board is investigating. Quebec's premier is putting her provincial election campaign on hold to convene a cabinet meeting tonight, one day before Canadian retaliatory tariffs on American goods take effect. Christine Frechette's office confirms the cabinet meeting will be held virtually at 6 p.m., but no agenda has been disclosed in advance. Strategic tariffs set to take effect on Tuesday are a response to the U.S. president's 50% tariffs on $28 billion worth of Canadian goods. The levies will range from 15 to 50% on American products, including dairy, steel, and copper. And experts say federal investigators will likely consider whether an Amazon cargo jet that barreled off a runway and crashed into several vehicles in Miami touched down too late. The fiery crash killed five and injured five more. The aircraft overran the runway Sunday afternoon after arriving from San Juan, Puerto Rico. It plowed across a road used by warehouse workers and other businesses that surround the airport. Experts say the typical landing zone for a plane is within the first 3,000 feet of a runway. The National Transportation Safety Board plans to hold a news conference today. 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
0: XFM weather for the mainland: showers or drizzle, giving 5 millimeters and a high of 15 degrees. For Cape Breton, cloudy with a good chance of showers or drizzle today and a high of 18. Winds northwest at 40 kilometers an hour, gusting to 60 on parts of the northern Cape Breton coastline. Tonight, for the mainland, mainly cloudy with a chance of showers in the early evening, clearing late in the evening and a low of 10. For Cape Breton, mainly cloudy with a chance of showers in the evening and clearing overnight with a low of 13. Winds northwest to 40 tonight, becoming light late in the evening. Tuesday, cloudy, a chance of showers in the afternoon. Winds becoming northwest, gusting to 40 in the morning, a high of 18. Tuesday night, cloudy for southern Cape Breton, otherwise cloudy periods, the low 10. Wednesday, a mix of sun and cloud, except cloudy for southern Cape Breton. Highs range from 14 degrees for Pictou and Antigonish counties and northern parts of Cape Breton to 18, a high for Guysborough County and southern parts of Cape Breton. Thursday, showers on the mainland, rain for Cape Breton, a high of 19. And Friday, a mix of sun and cloud, except cloudy for northern Cape Breton, with a high of 17. Currently in New Glasgow, it is 16 degrees. In Port Hawkesbury, it's also 16 degrees. Outside the XFM studios in Antigonish, it's 17 degrees, the relative humidity 94%, and the barometric pressure is at 101.1 kilopascals.
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0: Here is today's funeral announcement. The death of Pauline Marie Campbell, Judic, occurred August 30th at St. Martha's Regional Hospital. Visitation will be from 2 to 4 and 7 to 9 p.m. Tuesday at the Judic Fire Hall. Funeral Mass will be held Wednesday morning at 11 a.m. in St. Andrew's Catholic Church, Judic, with Father Alan McMillan officiating. In lieu of flowers, memorial donations may be made to St. Martha's Hospital Palliative Care. Funeral arrangements for the late Pauline Campbell are under the care and direction of Sunset Funeral Cooperative, Margaree Valley.
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0: In Atlantic University sport, it was a split for the St. FX soccer teams in Cape Breton. The X-Men defeated the Capers 3-2, while the X-Women fell 2-0. In the U18 Major League, the Cape Breton West Islanders pulled out an overtime win, 6-5, over the Hunters in Port Hawkesbury. In the Junior B League, the Antigonish Bulldogs are hosting the Straight Pirates in a preseason contest at the Keating Center main rink. Face-off is at 8 tonight. And the Pictou County Weeks Crushers will be in Amherst to play the Ramblers tonight in a preseason game. Puck drops at 7 p.m. The Toronto Blue Jays trailing the Cleveland Guardians by one game for that third and final AL wildcard spot. Start a three-game series tonight in West Sacramento, California, against the Athletics. Right-hander Dylan Cease will be on the mound for the Jays, while lefty Jacob Lopez is scheduled to start for the A's, who are 16 games behind the Guardians and 4-6 in their last 10. Meanwhile, the Guardians, one game up on the Jays, open a three-game series against the host Baltimore Orioles this afternoon, before they head to Minnesota next weekend for a series against the Twins. The Texas Rangers, who are two behind the Guardians, open a series Tuesday against the host Seattle Mariners. Two games in the CFL today. One is in Calgary between the last-place Stampeders and the first-place Edmonton Elks. The Stamps are 5-6, 2 points behind the BC Lions and Winnipeg Blue Bombers, both 6-6. The 8-3 Elks and 8-4 Saskatchewan Rough Riders both have 16 points atop the West Division. Elsewhere, the Argonauts visit the Hamilton Tiger Cats, the second-place Argos, 2 points ahead of the Ticats in the East. Gabriela Dabrowski of Ottawa and Brazilian partner Luisa Stefani will play Eri Hozumi of Japan and Slovenian Andrea Klepac in a third-round women's doubles match today at the U.S. Open in New York. Dabrowski and her partner are seeded second in the Grand Slam event. And NFL Commissioner Roger Goodell has agreed to a 4-year contract extension ending March 31st, 2031. The NFL's Compensation Committee, headed up by Patriots owner Robert Kraft, notified the full ownership of the agreement yesterday. The financial terms for Goodell's new contract weren't immediately known, although the 67-year-old reportedly earned $64 million for both the 2019-2020 and the 2020-2021 seasons. It's 12:12, the most local news and sports, anytime at 989xfm.ca.

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Keep it locked on to 98.9 Nothing But Hits. This winning weekend for Dairy Queen Church Street, Antigonish.

0: Eddie Money and I'll Get By and Fleetwood Mac 2, You Make Loving Fun. It's 20 minutes after 12. There's more to come. We've got Chicago. We've got some classic Madonna going back to the 80s. And, of course, the winning continues in our winning weekend. I've got one more prize to hand out before I hand things over to Shadow for the afternoon. And this time I've put up another pop-up Facebook post. It is for a crispy chicken sandwich meal combo. Like, comment, and share that lovely picture of the crispy chicken sandwich that is on our Facebook page, 989XFM Announcers, and we'll pick a name before 1 o'clock.
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1: XFM weather, showers or drizzle on the mainland. Cloudy with a good chance of showers or drizzle for most of Cape Breton. There's still a rainfall warning for parts of the island, but it's mostly industrial Cape Breton and the eastern part of the Cabot Trail. High of 18 degrees today. Cloudy with a chance of showers tonight. Clearing late tonight on the mainland and clearing overnight for Cape Breton. The low 10 to 13 degrees. And still cloud for Tuesday. Chance of showers in the afternoon. At a high of 18 degrees. We're up to 16 in New Glasgow and Port Hawkesbury. Andy Ganish now up to 18 degrees. With Chicago. Does anyone really know what time it is? Yeah, I do. It's 12:30, says right there.

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Keep it locked on to 98.9 Nothing But Hits. This winning weekend for Dairy Queen Church Street, Antigonish.

0: Old Dominion and Snap Back and Chicago. Does anyone really know what time it is? 12:36, if you were wondering. And a couple of things to mention. We've got a post up on our Facebook of Flora and Luna, two missing dogs, been missing from Brierley Brook since yesterday afternoon, and they have yet to come back. So if you have seen Flora and Luna, pictures are on our Facebook, you can call 902-322-7550. That's 322-7550. And winner, winner, chicken dinner. Well, crispy chicken combo meal, but that counts. To April Gorman. April Gorman is our winner with the winning weekend this hour. And Shadow's getting ready to do some more winnage later this afternoon with all the treats you can shake a tail at.
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0: 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I'm Shadow Collette for Leslie's Finery.
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0: Environment and Climate Change Canada has issued a heavy rainfall warning for northern parts of Cape Breton Island. The National Weather Service says the area has reduced ability to absorb rain. It's forecasting 25 to 40 millimeters of total rainfall, with higher amounts possible in certain areas. Torrential rain over the weekend destroyed some roads, barriers, and bridges across Cape Breton Island and the northern mainland. A 46-year-old woman from Richmond County was found dead Saturday, several hours after her abandoned vehicle was discovered near a flooded bridge. The province's Department of Emergency Management says drivers should listen to local officials regarding road safety conditions. The town of Lunenburg has lifted its water conservation restrictions, originally put in place after a dam breach earlier this week. The town's drinking water supply was endangered by a breach in the Dares Lake Dam earlier this week that flooded the pump station. The Lunenburg Regional Emergency Management Organization said in its update Friday the dam was stabilized with berms and trenches, diverting water away from the pumps. The organization says two of the three pumps at the site are now functional, however not at full capacity, while a third will need to be replaced. Emergency services in Summerside, PEI, say a fire at a solar farm has been contained, but a shelter-in-place order for some people remain in effect. A statement from the city on Monday morning says firefighters will remain at the scene throughout the day and into Tuesday, applying water to hot spots and monitoring the site. Earlier in the day, police and firefighters responded to the fire at the city-owned Summerside Sunbank Solar Battery Farm, and people along South Drive from Mackenzie Drive to Bayview Drive were told to stay inside. The advisory is still in place in the St. Eleanor's and South Drive area. Anyone in the area is being told to close all windows and doors, turn off all ventilation systems, and avoid traveling through the affected area. A statement from the city says a road closure in the area remains in effect, and it will provide further updates as conditions change. The city says the solar farm opened in 2024 and has a capacity of 21.6 megawatts. XFM weather, about 5 millimeters of showers or drizzle today for both Cape Breton and the mainland. Wind northwest 20 kilometers per hour, gusting to 40, except gusting to 60 along parts of the coast. A high of 15 with a UV index of low. Mainly cloudy this evening with a chance of showers, clearing overnight. Northwest wind gusting to 40 kilometers per hour, becoming light late this evening with a low of 10. For tomorrow, cloudy with a chance of showers in the afternoon. Wind becoming northwest 20 to 40 kilometers per hour, a high of 18 with a UV index of moderate. In XFM Sports, in AUS, it was a split for Saint FX soccer teams in Cape Breton, where the X-Men defeated the Capers 3-2, while the X-Women fell 2-0. In U18 majors, the Cape Breton West Islanders pulled out a win in overtime 6-5 over the Hunters in Port Hawkesbury. In Junior B action, the Antigonish Bulldogs host the Strait Pirates in a preseason contest at the Keating Center on the main rink. Face-off is 8 p.m. this evening. And in the Maritime League, the Pictou County Weeks Crushers take on the Ramblers in Amherst tonight. Puck drops at 7. The Toronto Blue Jays, trailing the Cleveland Guardians by one game for the third and final AL wildcard spot, open a three-game series tonight in West Sacramento against the Athletics. Right-hander Dylan Cease will be on the mound for the Jays, while lefty Jacob Lopez is scheduled to start for the A's, who are 16 games back of the Guardians and 4-6 in their last 10. The most local news and sports anytime at 98.9xfm.ca.

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0: Pat Benatar with Hit Me With Your Best Shot. 98.9 XFM, nothing but hits. Good afternoon. My name is Shadow. Happy Labor Day. Sitting at the long weekend here, Monday, the 7th in September here. Things are going to go back to regular schedule tomorrow, but we have one last day of our winning weekend for Dairy Queen Antigonish. Now, I'm going to settle in here, though, so we're going to hold off for a little bit, but I do have a prize to give away this hour. Do not worry about that. Quick reminder about our Main Street Monday. Normally, I give away that during our lunch hour here on Mondays, but being the long weekend, we're going to hold off on that until tomorrow. So watch our Facebook page, 98.9XFM Announcers. Give yourself a chance to comment, like, and share on the Main Street Monday post that will be popping up here within today or tomorrow there, and then we'll give that away tomorrow in the afternoon. For now, let's enjoy our Monday holiday together, wherever you are, on the road or just chilling at home. I've got more hits coming your way with the Counting Crows and some Rod Stewart coming up after the break.
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3: XFM weather, about 5 millimeters of showers or drizzle today for both Cape Breton and the mainland. Wind northwest 20 kilometers per hour, gusting to 40, except gusting to 60 along parts of the coast. A high of 15 with a UV index of low. Mainly cloudy this evening with a chance of showers, clearing overnight. Northwest wind gusting to 40 kilometers per hour, becoming light late this evening with a low of 10. For tomorrow, cloudy with a chance of showers in the afternoon, wind becoming northwest 20 to 40 kilometers per hour, a high of 18 with a UV index of moderate. And there's a look at your forecast on 98.9 XFM.

0: Sam Hunt with the House Party on 98.9 XFM. Maybe that's what you're doing this weekend, throwing yourself a little party. Well, we're throwing one right here at the station with our DQ winning weekend, of course. And I've got the chicken salad with beverage, nice and healthy, to give away this hour. 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
5: 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Nothing but hits.

All right, I do have a winner here. We've got Amanda McDonald, who had won with us the chicken salad. In other note here, there is a report of a single vehicle rollover on Highway 104 near marker 238 in the community of Heatherton. St. Andrews Fire, EHS, and RCMP are on site, so give them some space there. That might be cleared up already.

0: 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I'm Shadow Collette for BL Environmental.
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0: The Municipality of Inverness County has issued a mandatory water conservation directive for users of the Judic water system, effective today. County officials say the directive is necessary because heavy rainfall over the weekend has significantly increased turbidity or mud in its water source at the Judic Dam. The volume of turbid water is currently too high for Public Works staff to properly treat before it enters the water storage tank. As a result, the treatment plant has been temporarily shut down to allow turbidity to settle at the Judic Dam and water treatment conditions to return to normal. While the treatment plant is shut down, users of the Judic water system are relying on the water available in the storage tank. Officials say water conservation is needed to maintain water supply to residents until normal treatment can resume. Residents are urged to take short showers and avoid baths, turn off taps when brushing teeth or washing dishes, and only run dishwashers and washing machines with full loads. Also, keep a bottle of water in the fridge to avoid running the tap for cold water, limit toilet flushing, and promptly repair any leaks in and around taps and plumbing. The Liberal Party of Prince Edward Island says it has only one leadership candidate. The party says in a news release that Dan Kutcher was the sole approved candidate when the nomination period closed. Kutcher resigned as mayor of Summerside PEI last month to run in the Liberal leadership race. He was elected mayor in 2022 and previously said he wouldn't run again in the municipal election this November. He has also told local media he would seek the Liberal nomination for a provincial district that covers part of the eastern side of the city. The Liberal Party says Kutcher will continue to engage with Islanders ahead of the party's leadership convention on September the 13th. Canada is set to implement counter tariffs on the United States at midnight tonight. It will affect nearly $28 billion worth of U.S. products. Ottawa called for the tit-for-tat measure shortly after trade talks with Washington broke down last month. The countermeasure is in response to Washington's imposition on tariffs of some $28 billion in Canadian goods over so-called trade irritants. XFM weather, about 5 millimeters of showers or drizzle today for both Cape Breton and the mainland. Wind northwest 20 kilometers per hour, gusting to 40, except gusting to 60 along parts of the coast. A high of 15 with a UV index of low. Mainly cloudy this evening with a chance of showers, clearing overnight. Northwest wind gusting to 40 kilometers per hour, becoming light late this evening with a low of 10. For tomorrow, cloudy with a chance of showers in the afternoon. Wind becoming northwest 20 to 40 kilometers per hour, a high of 18 with a UV index of moderate. In XFM Sports, in Junior B action, the Antigonish Bulldogs host the Strait Pirates in a preseason contest at the Keating Center on the main rink. Face-off is 8 p.m. this evening. And in the Maritime League, the Pictou County Weeks Crushers take on the Ramblers in Amherst tonight. Puck drops at 7. The Cleveland Guardians, who are one game up on the Toronto Blue Jays for the final AL wildcard berth, open a three-game series against the host Baltimore Orioles this afternoon before heading to Minnesota on the weekend for a series against the Twins. The Texas Rangers, who are two games back of the Guardians, open a series on Tuesday against the host Seattle Mariners. There are two games in the CFL today, including one in Calgary, between the last-place Stampeders and the first-place Edmonton Elks. The Stamps are 5-6 and 2 points behind the BC Lions and Winnipeg Blue Bombers, both at 6-6. The 8-3 Elks and the 8-4 Saskatchewan Roughriders both have 16 points atop the West Division. Elsewhere, the Toronto Argonauts visit the Hamilton Tiger Cats. The second-place Argos are 2 points ahead of the Ticats in the East. The most local news and sports anytime at 98.9xfm.ca.

0: Don Henley with All She Wants to Do Is Dance on 98.9 XFM. Good afternoon, Shadow Cruise along with you this holiday Monday. And keep in mind that we are doing our DQ winning weekend. I have posted up on Facebook this hour. Gives everybody that opportunity. Maybe you're at work like myself and you only have a chance to play that way. So head over there, Facebook at 98.9 XFM announcers. And it's going to be a Mushroom Swiss combo up for grabs. One of my favorite there. And if dancing is all you want to do, well, September at the Square is getting started for this Saturday upcoming. The Green Room session with Matt Hughes will be for 7:30. Then on Sunday the 13th, you got songs from the Square. Hunter Bushell and Stephen Travis Auld will be there. And it's all happening, of course, in Glasgow Square, 155 Riverside Parkway. Find out more information at glasgowsquare.com.
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3: Hi, it's Constable Tim Law of the Anna Guinness RCMP. Welcome back, students. 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Your local police officers wish you a safe, successful, and enjoyable year. Be kind, look out for one another,

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1: XFM weather, about 5 millimeters of showers or drizzle today for both Cape Breton and the mainland. Wind northwest 20 kilometers per hour, gusting to 40, except gusting to 60 along parts of the coast. A high of 15 with a UV index of low. Mainly cloudy this evening with a chance of showers, clearing overnight. Northwest wind gusting to 40 kilometers per hour, becoming light late this evening with a low of 10. For tomorrow, cloudy with a chance of showers in the afternoon. Wind becoming northwest 20 to 40 kilometers per hour. A high of 18 with a UV index of moderate. And there's a look at your forecast on 98.9 XFM.

0: Jack Soul with Can't Stop on 98.9 XFM. After a very wet weekend, it looks like we're going to be having better weather, hopefully, in the coming weekends here. So for Saturday, September the 19th, English Heritage Museum is having a huge yard sale. There's going to be something for everybody. It's on 20 East Main Street. And you can find out more by giving a call, 902-863-6160, and donations will always be appreciated. It'll be happening Saturday, September 19th, so not this Saturday, but next Saturday from 8 a.m. until noon. I'm going to find out who the lucky winner is on Facebook this hour, and then we're hitting the phones next hour for our Dairy Queen winning weekend. Watch out.
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0: Emergency services in Summerside, PEI, say a fire at a solar farm has been contained, but a shelter-in-place order for some people remain in effect. A statement from the city on Monday morning says firefighters will remain at the scene throughout the day and into Tuesday, applying water to hot spots and monitoring the site. Earlier in the day, police and firefighters responded to the fire at the city-owned Summerside Sunbank Solar Battery Farm, and people along South Drive from Mackenzie Drive to Bayview Drive were told to stay inside. The advisory is still in place in the St. Eleanor's and South Drive area. Anyone in the area is being told to close all windows and doors, turn off all ventilation systems, and avoid traveling through the affected area. A statement from the city says a road closure in the area remains in effect, and it will provide further updates as conditions change. The city says the solar farm opened in 2024 and has a capacity of 21.6 megawatts. Environment and Climate Change Canada has issued a heavy rainfall warning for northern parts of Cape Breton Island. The National Weather Service says the area has reduced ability to absorb rain. It's forecasting 25 to 40 millimeters of total rainfall, with higher amounts possible in certain areas. Torrential rain over the weekend destroyed some roads, barriers, and bridges across Cape Breton Island and the northern mainland. A 46-year-old woman from Richmond County was found dead Saturday, several hours after her abandoned vehicle was discovered near a flooded bridge. The province's Department of Emergency Management says drivers should listen to local officials regarding road safety conditions. President Donald Trump's trade war with Canada is becoming a ballot box issue ahead of the U.S. midterms. In an interview published last week, Maine Republican Senator Susan Collins told Politico that both countries' economies are linked and that a trade war will hurt her state. Collins has long been a political force in her border state. However, Trump's unpopular policies, including his tariff campaign against Canada, have put her seat in jeopardy. Western University political science professor Matthew Lebo says states like Maine, Alaska, Iowa, Michigan, and Ohio, which have close trading relationships with Canada, are expected to be tough battlegrounds between Republicans and Democrats this November. XFM weather, about 5 millimeters of showers or drizzle today for both Cape Breton and the mainland. Wind northwest 20 kilometers per hour, gusting to 40, except gusting to 60 along parts of the coast. A high of 15 with a UV index of low. Mainly cloudy this evening with a chance of showers, clearing overnight. Northwest wind gusting to 40 kilometers per hour, becoming light late this evening with a low of 10. For tomorrow, cloudy with a chance of showers in the afternoon. Wind becoming northwest 20 to 40 kilometers per hour, a high of 18 with a UV index of moderate. In XFM Sports, in AUS, it was a split for Saint FX soccer teams in Cape Breton, where the X-Men defeated the Capers 3-2, while the X-Women fell 2-0. In U18 Majors, the Cape Breton West Islanders pulled out a win in overtime 6-5 over the Hunters in Port Hawkesbury. In Junior B action, the Antigonish Bulldogs host the Strait Pirates in a preseason contest at the Keating Center on the main rink. Face-off is 8 p.m. this evening. And in the Maritime League, the Pictou County Weeks Crushers take on the Ramblers in Amherst tonight. Puck drops at 7. The Toronto Blue Jays, trailing the Cleveland Guardians by one game for the third and final AL wildcard spot, open a three-game series tonight in West Sacramento against the Athletics. Right-hander Dylan Cease will be on the mound for the Jays, while lefty Jacob Lopez is scheduled to start for the A's, who are 16 games back of the Guardians and 4-6 in their last 10. The most local news and sports anytime at 98.9xfm.ca.

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city. 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

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It's hard to play a gig in this town and keep a straight face. It seems like everybody's got a plan. It's kinda like MASH

0: That was Sean Mullins with Lullaby, going back to 1998 on that one on XFM for Saturday, September the 12th. That is this upcoming Saturday. I know it's a confusing time. We're in the weekend. We're talking about the weekend, but it is happening. The Antique and Classic Car Show at the St. Mary's Lions Hall, number 7 Highway in Sherbrooke there. And yes, it'll be happening from 10 a.m. to 4 p.m. with a dance at 9 p.m. They do have a rain date set for September the 13th, so it's going to happen come if there is lots of water like it was this weekend here. Hopefully not too much as it was there, but you are scheduled there for September the 12th, 10 till 4 p.m. with the dance at 9 p.m. Of course, that's the Sherbrooke Antique and Classic Car Show. This year, they're going to be offering breakfast as well as lunch all day, so you can go and enjoy yourself. We're going to get to some more winning later on this hour, so keep it locked right here on 98.9 XFM. Mike of the Mechanics with Silent Runnings coming up.
1: Hi, this is Constable Tom Gorman with the Antigonish RCMP, reminding you to drive with caution around school buses and obey the lights and signs. Flashing yellow means the bus is preparing to stop, so you must slow down. Passing a school bus with flashing red lights not only puts children at risk, it can also lead to a hefty fine.
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1: XFM weather, about 5 millimeters of showers or drizzle today for both Cape Breton and the mainland. Wind northwest 20 kilometers per hour, gusting to 40, except gusting to 60 along parts of the coast. A high of 15 with a UV index of low. Mainly cloudy this evening with a chance of showers, clearing overnight. Northwest wind gusting to 40 kilometers per hour, becoming light late this evening with a low of 10. For tomorrow, cloudy with a chance of showers in the afternoon. Wind becoming northwest 20 to 40 kilometers per hour. A high of 18 with a UV index of moderate. And there's a look at your forecast on 98.9 XFM.

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1: Yes.
0: This winning weekend,
1: yes,
0: for Dairy Queen Church Street,
1: yes,
0: Annie Ganish.
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0: 3:44 with some George Kanyon and Crazy Love, 98.9 XFM. 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

Dierks Bentley, Woman, Amen. And the winner of this hour is Kevin Dion from Palmquette. Thank you for everybody who called in there. Next hour, we're going to be playing on Facebook, so check that, 98.9 XFM Announcers. Going to be giving away the four-piece chicken strip with beverage. All you have to do is comment. We're going to find out who the lucky winner is at the end of the hour.

0: 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I'm Shadow Collette for Anagnish Co-op.
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0: The municipality of Inverness County has issued a mandatory water conservation directive for users of the Judic water system, effective today. County officials say the directive is necessary because heavy rainfall over the weekend has significantly increased turbidity or mud in its water source at the Judic Dam. The volume of turbid water is currently too high for public works staff to properly treat before it enters the water storage tank. As a result, the treatment plant has been temporarily shut down to allow turbidity to settle at the Judic Dam and water treatment conditions to return to normal. While the treatment plant is shut down, users of the Judic water system are relying on the water available in the storage tank. Officials say water conservation is needed to maintain water supply to residents until normal treatment can resume. Residents are urged to take short showers and avoid baths, turn off taps when brushing teeth or washing dishes, and only run dishwashers and washing machines with full loads. Also, keep a bottle of water in the fridge to avoid running the tap for cold water, limit toilet flushing, and promptly repair any leaks in and around taps and plumbing. The town of Lunenburg has lifted its water conservation restrictions originally put in place after a dam breach earlier this week. The town's drinking water supply was endangered by a breach in the Dares Lake Dam earlier this week that flooded the pump station. The Lunenburg Regional Emergency Management Organization said in its update Friday the dam was stabilized with berms and trenches, diverting water away from the pumps. The organization says two of the three pumps at the site are now functional, however not at full capacity, while a third will need to be replaced. The Liberal Party of Prince Edward Island says it has only one leadership candidate. The party says in a news release that Dan Kutcher was the sole approved candidate when the nomination period closed. Kutcher resigned as mayor of Summerside PEI last month to run in the Liberal leadership race. He was elected mayor in 2022 and previously said he wouldn't run again in the municipal election this November. He has also told local media he would seek the Liberal nomination for a provincial district that covers part of the eastern side of the city. The Liberal Party says Kutcher will continue to engage with Islanders ahead of the party's leadership convention on September the 13th. XFM weather, about 5 millimeters of showers or drizzle today for both Cape Breton and the mainland. Wind northwest 20 kilometers per hour, gusting to 40, except gusting to 60 along parts of the coast. A high of 15 with a UV index of low. Mainly cloudy this evening with a chance of showers, clearing overnight. Northwest wind gusting to 40 kilometers per hour, becoming light late this evening with a low of 10. For tomorrow, cloudy with a chance of showers in the afternoon, wind becoming northwest 20 to 40 kilometers per hour, a high of 18 with a UV index of moderate. In XFM Sports, in Junior B action, the Antigonish Bulldogs host the Strait Pirates in a preseason contest at the Keating Center on the main rink. Face-off is 8 p.m. this evening. And in the Maritime League, the Pictou County Weeks Crushers take on the Ramblers in Amherst tonight. Puck drops at 7. The Cleveland Guardians, who are one game up on the Toronto Blue Jays for the final AL wildcard berth, open a three-game series against the host Baltimore Orioles this afternoon before heading to Minnesota on the weekend for a series against the Twins. The Texas Rangers, who are two games back of the Guardians, open a series on Tuesday against the host Seattle Mariners. There are two games in the CFL today, including one in Calgary, between the last-place Stampeders and the first-place Edmonton Elks. The Stamps are 5-6 and 2 points behind the BC Lions and Winnipeg Blue Bombers, both at 6-6. The 8-3 Elks and the 8-4 Saskatchewan Roughriders both have 16 points atop the West Division. Elsewhere, the Toronto Argonauts visit the Hamilton Tiger Cats. The second-place Argos are 2 points ahead of the Ticats in the East. The most local news and sports anytime at 98.9xfm.ca.

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0: XFM weather, cloudy with a chance of showers this evening, clearing overnight. Northwest wind gusting to 40 kilometers per hour, becoming light late this evening with a low of 9. For tomorrow, increasing cloudiness with a chance of showers, wind becoming northwest 20 to 40 kilometers per hour, a high of 17 with UV index of moderate. Mainly cloudy with a chance of showers in the evening, wind northwest 20 to 40 kilometers per hour with an overnight low of 8. And there's a look at your forecast on 98.9 XFM.

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0: Anna Ludlow with Deep Dark Mind, 98.9 XFM. The Poultry Box is back. That's the annual Poultry Box fundraiser. And of course, the proceeds will go directly to the Antigonish Town and County Palliative Care Society. 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Pick up for Saturday, October the 3rd. And you can message them directly on Facebook Messenger, and that's Clydesdale Chickens, or you can email them at ClydesdaleChickens@outlook.com to go ahead and pre-order your poultry box, including 10 chickens and 2 turkeys, all for $240. That's an amazing deal, and we'll take care of your Thanksgiving and your Christmas, or maybe, hey, whenever you're feeling turkey, you know you got it in the freezer.
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0: XFM weather, cloudy with a chance of showers this evening, clearing overnight. Northwest wind gusting to 40 kilometers per hour, becoming light late this evening with a low of 9. For tomorrow, increasing cloudiness with a chance of showers, wind becoming northwest 20 to 40 kilometers per hour, a high of 17 with UV index of moderate. Mainly cloudy with a chance of showers in the evening. Wind northwest 20 to 40 kilometers per hour with an overnight low of 8. And there's a look at your forecast on 98.9 XFM.

0: Len with Steal My Sunshine. I know that's how we felt all weekend long, right? It's been gray all weekend here, and we're looking forward to some more sunshine. But hey, I've got one more Dairy Queen prize up for grabs. That's our final one next hour there. Of course, we've been playing on Facebook this hour, 98.9 XFM announcers. Head over there if you want to go ahead and have a chance to win yourself a DQ prize treat this hour. And we can definitely do that. Next hour, we're going to be hitting the phones for that final Dairy Queen anti-Ganesh treat. Of course, I've got your information news update coming up for 5 o'clock. Stick around.
1: 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Thank you to the Antigonish Kinsmen Club. 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
3: Environment and Climate Change Canada has issued a heavy rainfall warning for northern parts of Cape Breton Island. The National Weather Service says the area has reduced ability to absorb rain. It's forecasting 25 to 40 millimeters of total rainfall, with higher amounts possible in certain areas. Torrential rain over the weekend destroyed some roads, barriers, and bridges across Cape Breton Island and the northern mainland. A 46-year-old woman from Richmond County was found dead Saturday, several hours after her abandoned vehicle was discovered near a flooded bridge. The province's Department of Emergency Management says drivers should listen to local officials regarding road safety conditions. The municipality of Inverness County has issued a mandatory water conservation directive for users of the Judic water system, effective today. County officials say the directive is necessary because heavy rainfall over the weekend has significantly increased turbidity, or mud, in its water source at the Judic Dam. The volume of turbid water is currently too high for public works staff to properly treat before it enters the water storage tank. As a result, the treatment plant has been temporarily shut down to allow turbidity to settle at the Judic Dam and water treatment conditions to return to normal. While the treatment plant is shut down, users of the Judic water system are relying on the water available in the storage tank. Officials say water conservation is needed to maintain water supply to residents until normal treatment can resume. Residents are urged to take short showers and avoid baths, turn off taps when brushing teeth or washing dishes, and only run dishwashers and washing machines with full loads. Also, keep a bottle of water in the fridge to avoid running the tap for cold water, limit toilet flushing, and promptly repair any leaks in and around taps and plumbing. The town of Lunenburg has lifted its water conservation restrictions originally put in place after a dam breach earlier this week. The town's drinking water supply was endangered by a breach in the Dares Lake Dam earlier this week that flooded the pump station. The Lunenburg Regional Emergency Management Organization said in its update Friday the dam was stabilized with berms and trenches, diverting water away from the pumps. The organization says two of the three pumps at the site are now functional, however not at full capacity, while a third will need to be replaced. Emergency services in Summerside, PEI, say a fire at a solar farm has been contained, but a shelter-in-place order for some people remain in effect. A statement from the city on Monday morning says firefighters will remain at the scene throughout the day and into Tuesday, applying water to hot spots and monitoring the site. Earlier in the day, police and firefighters responded to the fire at the city-owned Summerside Sunbank Solar Battery Farm, and people along South Drive from Mackenzie Drive to Bayview Drive were told to stay inside. The advisory is still in place in the St. Eleanor's and South Drive area. Anyone in the area is being told to close all windows and doors, turn off all ventilation systems, and avoid traveling through the affected area. A statement from the city says a road closure in the area remains in effect, and it will provide further updates as conditions change. The city says the solar farm opened in 2024 and has a capacity of 21.6 megawatts. The Liberal Party of Prince Edward Island says it has only one leadership candidate. The party says in a news release that Dan Kutcher was the sole approved candidate when the nomination period closed. Kutcher resigned as mayor of Summerside, PEI, last month to run in the Liberal leadership race. He was elected mayor in 2022 and previously said he wouldn't run again in the municipal election this November. He has also told local media he would seek the Liberal nomination for a provincial district that covers part of the eastern side of the city. The Liberal Party says Kutcher will continue to engage with Islanders ahead of the party's leadership convention on September the 13th. Canada is set to implement counter tariffs on the United States at midnight tonight. It will affect nearly $28 billion worth of U.S. products. Ottawa called for the tit-for-tat measure shortly after trade talks with Washington broke down last month. The countermeasure is in response to Washington's imposition on tariffs of some $28 billion in Canadian goods over so-called trade irritants. President Donald Trump's trade war with Canada is becoming a ballot box issue ahead of the U.S. midterms. In an interview published last week, Maine Republican Senator Susan Collins told Politico that both countries' economies are linked and that a trade war will hurt her state. Collins has long been a political force in her border state. However, Trump's unpopular policies, including his tariff campaign against Canada, have put her seat in jeopardy. Western University political science professor Matthew Lebo says states like Maine, Alaska, Iowa, Michigan, and Ohio, which have close trading relationships with Canada, are expected to be tough battlegrounds between Republicans and Democrats this November. Weather is next for the Antigonish Co-op Country Store.
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3: XFM weather. Cloudy with a chance of showers this evening, clearing overnight. Northwest wind gusting to 40 kilometers per hour, becoming light late this evening with a low of 9. For tomorrow, increasing cloudiness with a chance of showers. Wind becoming northwest 20 kilometers per hour, gusting to 40. A high of 17 with the UV index of moderate. Mainly cloudy with a chance of showers in the evening. Wind northwest 20 to 40 kilometers per hour with a low of 8. In your extended forecast, for Wednesday, a mix of sun and cloud with a high of 15. For Thursday, showers with a high of 20. Friday, a mix of sun and cloud with a high of 16. Saturday, sun and cloud with a high of 19. And Sunday, a mix of sun and cloud with a high of 20.
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3: In XFM Sports, in Junior B action, the Antigonish Bulldogs host the Strait Pirates in a preseason contest at the Keating Center on the main rink. Face-off is 8 p.m. this evening. And in the Maritime League, the Pictou County Weeks Crushers take on the Ramblers in Amherst tonight. Puck drops at 7. The Toronto Blue Jays, trailing the Cleveland Guardians by one game for the third and final AL wildcard spot, open a three-game series tonight in West Sacramento against the Athletics. Right-hander Dylan Cease will be on the mound for the Jays, while lefty Jacob Lopez is scheduled to start for the A's, who are 16 games back of the Guardians and 4-6 in their last 10. There are two games in the CFL today, including one in Calgary, between the last-place Stampeders and the first-place Edmonton Elks. The Stamps are 5-6 and 2 points behind the BC Lions and Winnipeg Blue Bombers, both at 6-6. The 8-3 Elks and the 8-4 Saskatchewan Roughriders both have 16 points atop the West Division. Elsewhere, the Toronto Argonauts visit the Hamilton Tiger Cats. The second-place Argos are 2 points ahead of the Ticats in the East. NFL Commissioner Roger Goodell has agreed to a 4-year contract extension that runs through the 2030 league season, ending on March 31st, 2031. The NFL's compensation committee, headed up by New England Patriots owner Robert Kraft, notified the full ownership of the agreement yesterday. Financial terms of Goodell's new contract weren't immediately known, although the 67-year-old reportedly earned $64 million U.S. for the 2019-20 and the 2020-21 seasons. Gabriela Dubrowski of Ottawa and Brazilian partner Luisa Stefani will play Japan and Slovenia in a third-round women's double match today at the U.S. Open Tennis Tournament in New York. Dubrowski and her partner are seated second in the Grand Slam event. the most local news and sports anytime at 98.9xfm.ca.

0: That's the Traveling Wilburys with Handle With Care. 98.9 XFM 517. And I've got one final giveaway for our Dairy Queen winning weekend. And just like the Traveling Wilburys, Handle Me With Care, we've given away 30 prizes so far. This will be number 31. And as we like to do, I'm going to take a ton of calls going in right now. Probably not 31, but let's go with, let's say caller number 18 will be good on this one here. If you are caller number 18 at 902-863-1771 or 902-625-2780 or toll free 1-800-350-2539, then you're going to get yourself a Treatza pizza. Let those phone line rings recall looking for caller number 18.
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0: XFM weather. Cloudy with a chance of showers this evening, clearing overnight. Northwest wind gusting to 40 kilometers per hour, becoming light late this evening with a low of 9. For tomorrow, increasing cloudiness with a chance of showers, wind becoming northwest 20 to 40 kilometers per hour, a high of 17 with UV index of moderate. Mainly cloudy with a chance of showers in the evening, wind northwest 20 to 40 kilometers per hour with an overnight low of 8. And there's a look at your forecast on 98.9 XFM.

We all need love, 98.9 XFM. And thank you for showing me the love today with our Dairy Queen winning weekend. This last winner is Donnie Frazier getting that Treatza Pizza. Again, thank you to everybody who played along, called along, and participated kindly. These winning weekends can be tough on us, but you are amazing. Here's some Tom Cochran and Red Rider.

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0: Head to Toe by Lisa Lisa and Cult Jam on 99XFM. 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And our winning weekend has come to a close, but the winning never stops here at 98.9XFM. I have posted up your Party 410 brought to you by Pita Pit and Goji's. We get to give that away tomorrow afternoon between 4 and 5 p.m. All you have to do is head over to Facebook, 98.9XFM Announcers, comment, like, and share. 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
0: XFM weather. Cloudy with a chance of showers this evening, clearing overnight. Northwest wind gusting to 40 kilometers per hour, becoming light late this evening with a low of 9. For tomorrow, increasing cloudiness with a chance of showers, wind becoming northwest 20 to 40 kilometers per hour, a high of 17 with UV index of moderate. Mainly cloudy with a chance of showers in the evening, wind northwest 20 to 40 kilometers per hour with an overnight low of 8. And there's a look at your forecast on 98.9 XFM.

0: Megan Patrick with The Walls Come Down on 98.9 XFM. You know how we like to do it around here, mix it in that country. And of course, you can get another country fix after 6 o'clock this evening with the Casey Clark Country Countdown. My name's Shadow. Thanks for cruising along with me all this long weekend. DQ winning weekend, of course. Gave away lots and lots of Dairy Queen and Ignish prizes, as we do on these long weekends. And of course, we're getting back to regular business tomorrow. But at least, hey, it's a short week for you, so you should be able to enjoy it. And the weather is going to be able to pick up there. Well, I've got one more information news update coming up for 6 o'clock. You have yourself a great evening.
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0: Good evening from the XFM Newsroom. I'm Shadow Collette. The municipality of Inverness County has issued a mandatory water conservation directive for users of the Judic water system, effective today. County officials say the directive is necessary because heavy rainfall over the weekend has significantly increased turbidity or mud in its water source at the Judic Dam. The volume of turbid water is currently too high for public works staff to properly treat before it enters the water storage tank. As a result, the treatment plant has been temporarily shut down to allow turbidity to settle at the Judic Dam and water treatment conditions to return to normal. While the treatment plant is shut down, users of the Judic water system are relying on the water available in the storage tank. Officials say water conservation is needed to maintain water supply to residents until normal treatment can resume. Residents are urged to take short showers and avoid baths, turn off taps when brushing teeth or washing dishes, and only run dishwashers and washing machines with full loads. Also, keep a bottle of water in the fridge to avoid running the tap for cold water, limit toilet flushing, and promptly repair any leaks in and around taps and plumbing. Emergency services in Summerside, PEI, say a fire at a solar farm has been contained, but a shelter-in-place order for some people remain in effect. A statement from the city on Monday morning says firefighters will remain at the scene throughout the day and into Tuesday, applying water to hot spots and monitoring the site. Earlier in the day, police and firefighters responded to the fire at the city-owned Summerside Sunbank Solar Battery Farm, and people along South Drive from Mackenzie Drive to Bayview Drive were told to stay inside. The advisory is still in place in the St. Eleanor's and South Drive area. Anyone in the area is being told to close all windows and doors, turn off all ventilation systems, and avoid traveling through the affected area. A statement from the city says a road closure in the area remains in effect, and it will provide further updates as conditions change. The city says the solar farm opened in 2024 and has a capacity of 21.6 megawatts. Canada is set to implement counter-tariffs on the United States at midnight tonight. It will affect nearly $28 billion worth of U.S. products. Ottawa called for the tit-for-tat measure shortly after trade talks with Washington broke down last month. The countermeasure is in response to Washington's imposition on tariffs of some $28 billion in Canadian goods over so-called trade irritants. XFM weather. Cloudy with a chance of showers this evening, clearing overnight. Northwest wind gusting to 40 kilometers per hour, becoming light late this evening with a low of 9. For tomorrow, increasing cloudiness with a chance of showers. Wind becoming northwest 20 kilometers per hour, gusting to 40. A high of 17 with the UV index of moderate. Mainly cloudy with a chance of showers in the evening. Wind northwest 20 to 40 kilometers per hour with a low of 8. In XFM Sports, in Junior B action, the Antigonish Bulldogs host the Strait Pirates in a preseason contest at the Keating Center on the main rink. Face-off is 8 p.m. this evening. And in the Maritime League, the Pictou County Weeks Crushers take on the Ramblers in Amherst tonight. Puck drops at 7. The Toronto Blue Jays, trailing the Cleveland Guardians by one game for the third and final AL wildcard spot, open a three-game series tonight in West Sacramento against the Athletics. Right-hander Dylan Cease will be on the mound for the Jays, while lefty Jacob Lopez is scheduled to start for the A's, who are 16 games back of the Guardians and 4-6 in their last 10. There are two games in the CFL today, including one in Calgary, between the last-place Stampeders and the first-place Edmonton Elks. The Stamps are 5-6 and 2 points behind the BC Lions and Winnipeg Blue Bombers, both at 6-6. The 8-3 Elks and the 8-4 Saskatchewan Roughriders both have 16 points atop the West Division. Elsewhere, the Toronto Argonauts visit the Hamilton Tiger Cats. The second-place Argos are 2 points ahead of the Ticats in the East. The most local news and sports anytime at 98.9xfm.ca.
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7: Happy Labor Day long weekend as we get back to the countdown and unofficially the last weekend of summer. I know it doesn't happen until officially, what is that, September 21st, something like that. But really, everybody's going back to school for the most part. after the long weekend. So, you know, here we go again. I know you're going to go back to school. Boo. Unless you're a parent, you're going back to school. Yeah. Coming up, we'll find out if Stella Lefty can hold on to that number one spot for a second week in a row. We are 2 weeks out from the biggest week in country music in Canada. Josh Ross, Cameron Whitcomb, they tied the top nominee list at 7 each. Okay, so we'll get to that. First, though, let's recap the top three songs in the nation last week. At number three, Luke Combs with Be By You.
3: I hope I ain't coming on too strong, just wanna.
7: Taylor at number two with I Knew It, I Knew You.
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7: First time ever at number one, Stella Lefty with Boston.
4: I don't know where it's going, but don't wanna go back.
7: Will Stella hold on to that number one spot for yet another week? We will find out. Let's kick off the countdown with Thelma and James. The new song is called Alternate Ending, better known as Mackenzie Porter and her songwriting husband, Jake Etheridge. They signed a Big Loud last year, picked up their first ever ACM nomination for Duo of the Year, and they're already confirmed to perform at this year's CCMA Awards. They're nominated, of course, for Duo or Group of the Year. This is Thelma and James with Alternate Ending.
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3: He's a ranch hand in a pinch, man. 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Cause she's a gold digger with a quick trigger. A cast iron skillet swinging lid flipper. Now he's a double wide on the county line. 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
1: Cody Johnson climbs 1 to 39 this week with horseback. He is the reigning 2026 ACM Entertainer of the Year, Male Artist of the Year. He's also back in Canada with Terry Clark in Vancouver, September the 11th, Edmonton on the 17th, and Winnipeg on the 19th. Over to Country Music Week. We are closing in on the biggest night of Canadian Country Music of the Year, September 19th, broadcasting live on CTV from Saskatoon Sasktel Center, part of a four-day run of nothing but country music in Saskatoon. Nominations are out. Josh Ross, Cameron Whitcomb, they lead the pack at 7. There's 192 nominees in total, 71 of them first-timers. I love it. With fan voting open right now for Breakthrough Artist and Fans Choice at ccma.org. Back to it with Evan Burson. Here's South Side of Sober.
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0: Luke Bryan climbing 1 to 37 with Country and She Knows It. That is off her ninth studio album called Signs. Here's Luke remembering the great Dolly Parton.
1: So much of my childhood, she was in it, from movies to music. Songwriting ability, charisma, wittiness, and the ability to inspire the world is what I think about when I think of Dolly. When you live your life and people can recognize you by one name, Dolly, I think that says it all.
0: Stick around as we continue with more CCMA nominees when the countdown continues.
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0: Number 36.

0: Zach McPhee holds steady this week at 35 with The Way I Know You Now. He just signed a global distribution deal with Warner Music Canada and ADA. It's built around a very huge, successful year. He is nominated as well for a Breakthrough Artist or Group of the Year at this year's CCMAs.
1: 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It's the Casey Clark Country Countdown Road Notes.
0: Speaking of this year's CCMAs, it's coming Country Music Week, September 16th through the 19th in Saskatoon. It is awesome. 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We have the Francophone Showcase. Also, the Industry Conference. All those days running up to the awards broadcast. It is the 44th annual CCMA Awards, airing live from SaskTel Center on Saturday, September 19th, exclusively on CTV and streaming on Crave. Confirmed performers, Tennille Arts, Dean Brody, The Hunter Brothers, also James Barker Band, Kelsey Kulick, Jess Moskaluk, The Reklaws, Owen Rigling, and a whole bunch more. And now, not from hometown, but Saskatchewan born and raised, Tennille Arts from Weyburn. Here's Back Then, Right Now.
1: 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They're

0: John Morgan, Hole Steady at 34 this week with Kid Myself. He just landed on Taste of Country's Risers 2026 Artist to Watch list. He also is the co-writer behind Jason Aldean's Don't Tell on Me and a bunch of other Jason Aldean songs as well. Okay, coming up, we head back with a classic from the Eli Young Band when the countdown continues.
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1: Counting down the biggest songs in Canada. Thanks again for allowing us to do that. Happy long weekend. Football on the sked. We have college football starting up. NCAA. We have NFL starting, I believe, later this month as well. NHL next month. I mean, let's go already. On the way, a classic going back to 2011. First, though, Tucker Wetmore with a song that's part of his new six-track Sunburn mixtape EP. I've been listening to that six-track EP for weeks, and I love it. He is down two spots this week with Who Told You That?
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0: Focusing our attention on the Eli Young Band's 2011 hit called Even If It Breaks Your Heart. It's off the album Life at Best. It was the group's second consecutive number one. That hit earned double platinum. The Eli Young Band struggled for several years before finally getting their break. They got their first number one, Crazy Girl, that same year, followed by this song. Here's Mike Eli saying this song, even though they didn't write it themselves, was about them.
2: It's not an easy road following your dreams. I mean, there's just no way around it. From the moment we all listened to it together, we knew right away, and it felt like it told our story, and it felt so right.
0: Number one back in 2011, it's the Eli Young Band with Even If It Breaks Your Heart.
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0: Luke Combs down 1-31 with Rethink Some Things, a preview of his sixth studio album, The Way I Am. While his My Kind of Saturday Night tour has now sold more than 1.3 million tickets, just got extended into next year. That is wild. Coming up, Morgan Wallen racks up another hit and a Saskatchewan artist doubles his CCMA nominations. The countdown continues in moments.
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1: XFM weather. Cloudy with a chance of showers this evening, clearing overnight. Northwest wind gusting to 40 kilometers per hour, becoming light late this evening with a low of 9. For tomorrow, increasing cloudiness with a chance of showers, wind becoming northwest 20 to 40 kilometers per hour, a high of 17 with UV index of moderate. Mainly cloudy with a chance of showers in the evening, wind northwest 20 to 40 kilometers per hour with an overnight low of 8. And there's a look at your forecast on 98.9 XFM.
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3: Counting down the biggest songs on a Labor Day long weekend with you. Thank you so much for spending some time with us. On the way, the pride and joy of St. Albert, Saskatchewan is coming up. First, though, Dan and Shay back in Canada. The Young Tour rolls into Toronto October the 1st with Tyler Hubbard and Josh Ross. This is Dan and Shay down 3 this week with Say So.
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0: Josh Stump down 3-29 with Johnny Walker back to me from Prince Albert, Saskatchewan. Josh has picked up 2 Canadian Country Music Award nominations. Very excited.
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0: Get a hold of us at Casey Clark on any of our socials, dedications, requests, comments, questions on the countdown. Head it over to Kelowna to Mike, who's listening to us on New Country 100.7. Mike just dropped off his oldest, his son, university in Vancouver, UBC. First time, he says. He's been driving home. This song gutted him. He wants to hear it again and send it out to all the parents, particularly those who maybe have kids going into kindy this up-and-coming week. This is Trace Adkins, and you're going to miss this.
1: 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She was-

0: It's Morgan Wallen climbing 1 to 28 with Been By Now, his second of three songs on the countdown. Well, coming up, he has the biggest jump on the countdown and is nominated for Creative Team or Designer of the Year. Well, la-ti-da. We'll find out more coming up next.
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1: These are the biggest songs in Canada on a Labor Day long weekend. You can't get any more Canadian than that, I'm telling you. At Casey Clark, if you want to reach out and contact us, comments, questions on the countdown, love to hear from you. Okay, so over to Tim Hicks, The Pilot, the new song is up 6 spots. It is the biggest climber of the week. He is nominated as well for Creative Team or Designer of the Year at this year's CCMAs. Good luck. Here's our good friend Tim Hicks. Here's The Pilot.
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0: John Party Down 2 with Boots Off. He will be performing all part of Misty City Music Fest in Niagara Falls later on this month, September 18th to the 20th, alongside Jake Owen and Brooks and Dunn. Absolutely fantastic. Here's John remembering the great Dolly Parton.
1: I'll never forget when she sent me the Playboy cover picture of her in her little bunny ear suit and signed to John from Dolly, and was like, wow. Then she did a video for me, and she sent a children's book to my girls, and she was just a sweetheart, even from afar. So this one hurts today. That's all I know.
0: Back to the countdown with Braden King. He just headlined Country Thunder Saskatchewan. He said it just blew him away. He is having one heck of a summer. Here is Braden King with We Got Beer.
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0: back-to-back kings there. Hey, Braden King, just in front of Zach John King, and get to drinking down two spots this week to number 24. Well, coming up, Russell Dickerson remembers the tough times and how he got through them with the help of his wife.
1: Oh,
0: I love it. 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
1: Counting down the biggest songs, Labor Day long weekend. Thank you again for spending some time with us. The unofficial last weekend of summer, kinda. Okay, so it's hard to imagine country music without Russell Dickerson, right? But after taking his hit songs, now all these songs went number one. Yours, Blue Tacoma, and Every Little Thing to every label in Nashville, and every label said, we'll pass. Things look pretty dismal. That's when his wife, Kaylee, got all fired up.
2: My wife had a camera from college. She took people's pictures, headshots, everything. We go out to this back road and open up the back hatch of my 2004 Nissan Armada with 193,000 miles on it. And we just start shooting. Like, I'm walking down the road. It's very simple. And we were literally like praying for a miracle because nobody's hearing these songs and like, oh, wow, yeah, let's sign him. So we're like, dude, we're going to make this happen. We're going to do this on our own. So go out. This thunderstorm like comes in behind me. Tornado warnings are going off in Nashville. Thunderstorm rolls in. Lightning's flashing, all real. Lightning's flashing behind me. It starts pouring down rain. I have chills just retelling this. It's like pouring down rain and I'm just pouring my heart out to my wife behind the camera. My buddy's driving like 4 miles an hour with the aux cord plugged in. And that was our music video.
1: You know what? Just leave it to a woman. She'll get it done for sure. Here is Russell Dickerson, down six this week. Here's Worth Your While.
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0: guys or a gal? Ella Langley, Loving Life Again, up 1 to 22.
1: Every big country star started somewhere. Why couldn't it be here? The Casey Clark Country Countdown's next big thing.
0: Well, we're keeping an eye on Hudson Westbrook, the Texas native, just won Breakthrough Artist of the Year and Breakthrough Artist Writer of the Year at this week's 2026 Music Row Awards. His breakout single, House Again, certified 2x platinum, peaked inside the top 10. He wrote his first song, Take It Slow, at 19, while studying to be a landman at Texas Tech. Oh, man, I'm watching Landman on Paramount, so I totally just love it. Here is Hudson Westbrook. It's called House Again, and he's this week's next big thing.
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0: Zach Top up 4-21 with South of Sanity. Coming up, we crack the top 20. We have a Jelly Roll coming up. Also, CCMA nomination leader is on the countdown when we continue.
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1: XFM weather, cloudy with a chance of showers this evening, clearing overnight. Northwest wind gusting to 40 kilometers per hour, becoming light late this evening with a low of 9. For tomorrow, increasing cloudiness with a chance of showers, wind becoming northwest 20 to 40 kilometers per hour, a high of 17 with UV index of moderate. Mainly cloudy with a chance of showers in the evening, wind northwest 20 to 40 kilometers per hour with an overnight low of 8. And there's a look at your forecast on 98.9 XFM.
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7: Happy Labor Day, long weekend as we get back to the countdown and unofficially the last weekend of summer. I know it doesn't happen until officially, what is that, September 21st, something like that. But really, everybody's going back to school for the most part. After the long weekend, so, you know, here we go again. I know you're going to go back to school, boo. Unless you're a parent, you're going back to school, yeah. Coming up, we'll find out if Stella Lefty can hold on to that number one spot for a second week in a row. We are 2 weeks out from the biggest week in country music in Canada. Josh Ross, Cameron Whitcomb, they tied the top nominee list at 7 each. Okay, so we'll get to that. First, though, let's recap the top three songs in the nation last week. At number three, Luke Combs with Be By You.
8: I hope I ain't coming on too strong, just wanna.
7: Taylor at number two with I Knew It, I Knew You.
9: I loved you. Came back when it mattered.
7: First time ever at number one, Stella Lefty with Boston.
9: I don't know where it's going, but don't wanna go back.
7: Will Stella Lefty hold on to that number one spot for yet another week? That would be a record for her. This is the first time she's ever had a number one. This is the first time she's ever had a single, to tell you the truth. Okay, let's kick it off. And he has been nominated for 2026 CCMA Breakthrough Artist or Group of the Year, a category that fans can help decide by voting. 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

0: Jason Aldean down 1-19 with Don't Tell On Me. Now, over to our friend Cam Whitcomb. He ties Josh Ross atop of this year's CCMA ballot list, 7 nominations each. Kingdom of Fear just gave him his first ever entry into the U.S. Billboard Hot 100. He just announced the Kingdom of Fear tour, his largest U.S. headlining run yet. Climbing 3 this week, Cameron Whitcomb with Kingdom of Fear.
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0: The Jelly Roll jumps 3 to 17 this week with Hands Up. When we continue, he is nominated 4 times at this year's CCMAs, including Album of the Year and Entertainer of the Year. And he's on the countdown next.
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1: Counting down the biggest songs in Canada this week. Happy Labor Day long weekend. Happy unofficially last weekend of summer, really. Back to work, back to school. Coming up on Tuesday for most of us. Well, he's carrying four nominations into this year's award show, September the 19th in Saskatoon, including Entertainer and Album of the Year for In the Feeling. His In the Feeling tour kicks off a 16-date run starting in Victoria to Moncton coming up next month. This is Owen Rigling dropping this week. Here's Love, Hate, Love.
0: Number 16.

0: down 6-15 this week with Under the Influence. He's still carrying two nominations into this year's award show, Fans' Choice and Male Artist of
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0: Josh Ross plays the Tweed Stampede September 4th to the 7th in Tweed, Ontario, alongside Stephen Lee Olsen, JoJo Mason, and more. Owen Riggling's In the Feeling Tour kicks off in Victoria October the 18th, Vancouver the 19th, Vernon the 20th, Calgary the 21st, Regina 23rd, Edmonton the 24th. Then we hit Winnipeg, Thunder Bay, Southern Ontario. Then we wrap it up in Moncton by November the 7th. And with Country Music Week just over 2 weeks out, nomination leaders Josh Ross and Cameron Whitcomb lead the pack at 7 nods each. Headline and nominee list that runs 192 names deep, 71 of them first-timers. I love that. Here is Josh Ross with Trouble.
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0: Valley climbs 1-14 with Fools. They just landed a performance spot at the CCMA Award Show September the 19th in Saskatoon. Also nominated for Group or Duo of the Year. Coming up, we celebrate more Canadian great talent, including a full circle moment for the James Barker Band. We'll tell you more in a sec.
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1: Will Stella Lefty hold on to that number one spot for yet another week? If she does 2 weeks in a row, that'll be the first time she's ever had a number one song at 2 weeks in a row. It was the very first time she had a number one song last week, and it was her very first single, so there are a lot of firsts there. James Barker Band, they played the Boots and Hearts Music Festival main stage, a full circle moment this year for the band. A few years ago, that's how they got their start. They won the Emerging Artist stage. Isn't that wild? Okay, climbing this week, here is After Dark. It's the James Barker Band.
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0: If you're trying to get a hold of us, dedications, requests, we'd love to hear from you. It's at Casey Clark. You can slide into our DMs anywhere on our socials. 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All right. Heading online to Danielle, who's from Regina. She just found out that she scored tickets to Country Crawl. It's an event during Canadian Country Music Week in Saskatoon. Basically, she says, if I bump into Brett Kissel, I'm going to die. Well, I hope you're not going to die. Here is Brett Kissel with She Drives Me Crazy.
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0: Bailey Zimmerman down 3-11 with Chevy Silverado. Coming up after the break, Riley Green keeps it cozy. We'll tell you more. 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
1: XFM weather, cloudy with a chance of showers this evening, clearing overnight. Northwest wind gusting to 40 kilometers per hour, becoming light late this evening with a low of 9. For tomorrow, increasing cloudiness with a chance of showers, wind becoming northwest 20 to 40 kilometers per hour, a high of 17 with UV index of moderate. Mainly cloudy with a chance of showers in the evening, wind northwest 20 to 40 kilometers per hour with an overnight low of 8. And there's a look at your forecast on 98.9 XFM.
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4: We are counting down the biggest songs in Canada. Labor Day long weekend, unofficially the last weekend of summer. It went by so quick. Too quick. No, got to slow it down a little bit. Heading into another school year for a lot of us coming up on Tuesday. Yikes. After opening some stadium shows for his bud, Luke Combs, Riley Green says, you know what? I don't know if stadiums are for me.
5: Arenas has always felt like a great place for me. And you still have an intimate show. You still feel close to everybody. You feel like everybody got their money's worth. But it's still, you know, 25,000 people.
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2: 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Number